0: these athletes is bringing home some medals, and summer warmth sticks around, but changes are on the way. For Discover Estevan News, I'm Vincent Dupuis. Storm activity is expected to dominate the southeast this weekend, lasting into the end of August. Environment Canada meteorologist Kayla Billis talks about the biggest rounds of storms we're likely to see.
1: For Friday evening, that trough is going to still kind of be in the southeast area of Saskatchewan, and that could kick off some thunderstorms again in the evening, Friday evening, and those could potentially be severe. So we're looking at potential for strong winds and large hail and some heavy rain there.
0: The first round, coming through overnight and into the morning, will be non-severe. A historical memorial dedicated to 21 veterans killed in the 1946 air crash near Estevan has found a new home at the Southeast Military Museum. Museum president and curator Craig Bird says the relocation will make it easier for visitors to learn about the tragedy and the veterans it commemorates.
2: People will be able to learn a little bit of history about that tragic accident that happened in the local area.
0: The museum plans to preserve the monument for future generations and hopes the move will bring more attention to a largely forgotten chapter of local military history. CUPE 5430, the union representing healthcare workers across Saskatchewan, says members are preparing for a possible labor dispute as contract negotiations continue with the Saskatchewan Association of Health Organizations. The union is encouraging members to take part in a strike vote telephone town hall on August 31st. Arlene Picard, General Vice President of the CUPE 5430.
3: We actually have given notice to the employer and to the other two unions that we bargain with that we are going to be holding a strike vote from September the 8th to the 14th. And so right now we are in preparation for that. We're getting out to our members and letting them know that what the importance is to get a strong strike vote.
0: CUPE 5430 says discussions with the employer will continue as negotiations move forward. The latest art display at Michael's Coffee in Estevan features the work of traveling artist Mike Wismaniti. Arts Council President Gail Titslansvik says the collection highlights local landmarks and everyday scenes through pen and ink and watercolor artwork.
4: He does depict local scenery, like everyday urban views, regional landmarks. He seems to just find beauty in everything, from the Ross Percy Rocks to a pile of poutine to, you know, a cinnamon bun. He just seems to find the beauty in everything, the normal things that we just overlook.
0: The display will be hung at Michael's Coffee until the end of next month.
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0: Six members of the Southeast Sun Devil Softball Club helped District 1 earn a bronze medal at the U13 District Showcase held August 21st to 23rd in Regina. Representing the Southeast squads was Sadie Johnson, Lily Arneson, Gracie Bayless, Sasha Toms, Natalka Schaefer, and Riley Brady. The team battled through a competitive field and finished the tournament with a strong 2-4 record. District 1 capped off the weekend with a dramatic walk-off victory in the bottom of the seventh inning to secure the bronze medal and a spot on the podium. Three Southeast baseball players helped Team Saskatchewan finish fourth at the 15U Ray Carter Cup in PEI. Estevan's Tayson Tanger, along with Corbin Beck and Sawyer Treble, represented Saskatchewan at the national tournament. Saskatchewan reached the semifinal after beating New Brunswick before falling to Quebec. The team then lost 2-0 to Nova Scotia in the bronze medal game. Blair Beck of Carnduff served as Saskatchewan's head coach.
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0: Tonight's going to be partially cloudy with a 60% chance of showers and a risk of a thunderstorm and a low of 14. Tomorrow's going to have a mix of sun and cloud with a 60% chance of showers with a risk of a thunderstorm and a high of 27. And tomorrow night's going to be clear with a low of 12. For your local 5-day forecast, you can visit discoverestevan.com.
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2: Discover Estevan weather.
3: Tonight's going to be partially cloudy with a 60% chance of showers and a risk of a thunderstorm and a low of 14. Tomorrow's going to be a mix of sun and cloud with a 60% chance of showers and a risk of a thunderstorm and a high of 27. And tomorrow night's going to be clear with a low of 12. For your local 5-day forecast, you can download our Discover Estevan app.
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11: Tonight's going to have a 60% chance of showers and a risk of a thunderstorm and a low of 14. Tomorrow's going to have a mix of sun and cloud with a 60% chance of showers and a risk of a thunderstorm and a high of 27. And tomorrow night's going to be clear with a low of 12. For your local 5-day forecast, you can download our Discover Estevan app.
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1: Happy Thursday, everybody. It is August 27th. A key vote is on the horizon for Saskatchewan health workers. A dramatic finish helped a local team reach the podium, and there's going to be sunshine today, but there's a chance of storms this weekend. For Discover Estevan News, I'm Vincent Dupuis. This weekend, the southeast area will be getting hit by plenty of storms, bringing down lots of rainfall. The storm starts tonight, as described by Environment Canada meteorologist Kayla Billis.
2: There is currently a low-pressure system setting up in northern Alberta that has a trough hanging south through the province, and that trough is going to make its way into Saskatchewan tonight. So that's going to kick off some showers and thunderstorms. That'll be in the Estevan area between 3 and 6 a.m., and then that will kind of last through the morning.
1: A more severe storm is likely on Friday evening before more rain comes in over the weekend. The Southeast Military Museum is now home to the Forever in the Clouds Monument, honoring 21 Canadian veterans who died in an air crash south of Estevan after the Second World War. President and curator Craig Bird says the monument helped preserve the memory of service members whose sacrifice is often overlooked because the accident happened after the war ended.
3: We need to commemorate and remember all of these individuals. As this generation fades, you know, when they're gone, who's going to tell their story?
1: An event marking the 80th anniversary of the crash is scheduled for September 13th with a presentation, wreath-laying ceremony, and public viewing of the monument. CUPE 5430, which represents Saskatchewan healthcare workers, says negotiations with the Saskatchewan Association of Health Organizations are continuing ahead of a strike vote scheduled for September 8 to 14. The union will host a strike vote telephone town hall on August 31st for members. General Vice President Arlene Picard with CUPE 5430.
4: We were in bargaining last Monday and Tuesday. We're back in on the 10th and 11th of August. It's making it a little bit harder with only 2 days. You really don't have time to sit with the employer. It's basically working on the package they gave us. It's slowing things up, I feel, just because you don't have time.
1: CUPE 5430 says it is seeking additional bargaining dates as talks continue. A new art exhibition is now on display at Michael's Coffee in Estevan. Arts Council President Gail Titslansvik says artist Mike Wisminitti created the featuring works during a recent visit to the city.
5: So he was only here for like 10 days, and he did all of these paintings in the time that he was here.
1: The paintings showcase familiar local sights and ordinary moments, with many of the pieces available for purchase while the month-long display continues.
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1: Tonight's going to be partially cloudy with a 60% chance of showers and a risk of a thunderstorm and a low of 14. Tomorrow's going to have a mix of sun and cloud with a 60% chance of showers with a risk of a thunderstorm and a high of 27. And tomorrow night's going to be clear with a low of 12. For your local 5-day forecast, you can visit discoverestevan.com.

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1: Was I snoring again?
0: Well, yes, but I'm talking about the accident.
1: Billy wet the bed again?
0: No, there was a crash on the highway.
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4: Tonight's going to be partially cloudy with a 60% chance of showers and a risk of a thunderstorm and a low of 14. Tomorrow's going to be a mix of sun and cloud with a 60% chance of showers and a risk of a thunderstorm and a high of 27. And tomorrow night's going to be clear with a low of 12. For your local 5-day forecast, you can download our Discover Estevan app.
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2: Discover Estevan weather.
7: Tonight's going to have a 60% chance of showers and a risk of a thunderstorm and a low of 14. Tomorrow's going to have a mix of sun and cloud with a 60% chance of showers and a risk of a thunderstorm and a high of 27. And tomorrow night's going to be clear with a low of 12. For your local five-day forecast, you can download our Discover Estevan app.
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1: Happy Thursday, everybody. It is August 27th. Contracts for healthcare workers continue, but tensions may be rising. Young softball players make their mark on the provincial stage and enjoy the weather while we can because a shift in the forecast is coming this weekend. For Discover Estevan News, I'm Vincent Dupuis. It'll be an active weekend in the southeast as storms are in the local forecast. Environment Canada meteorologist Kayla Billis talks about what we're expecting heading into the last few days of August.
2: Some more thunderstorms for the weekend. A series of lows is going to just kind of pass through the prairies over the weekend. So that's what's going to cause all the showers and thunderstorms. It looks like Sunday is going to be the wettest day. It's hard to say exactly how much in terms of accumulation, but in general, it's looking like 10 to 30 millimeters for the southeast area of the province.
1: Other rainfall events include a light precipitation early tomorrow morning and a more severe storm in the evening. With the 80th anniversary of a fatal military air crash approaching, a memorial dedicated to the victims have been relocated to the Southeast Military Museum. Museum President and Curator Craig Bird says the Forever in the Clouds monument gives residents a permanent place to remember the 21 veterans killed near Estevan in 1946 and learn more about their history.
3: I think it's important to show the youth of today that these people that were just a little older than they are went out and volunteered and sacrificed for the greater good.
1: Bird says preserving memorials like this helps ensure the sacrifices of those veterans continue to be remembered long after their generation is gone. CUPE 5430, the union representing Saskatchewan healthcare workers, says contract talks with the Saskatchewan Association of Health Organizations are continuing. Workers will vote September 8 to 14 on whether to provide a strike mandate, and members are invited to a strike vote telephone town hall on August 31st. Arlene Picard, General Vice President of CUPE 5430.
4: I do want to say that all of our employees, that we are fighting for you at the table, and we need you now more than ever to reach out to your MLAs, to talk to them, to, you know, tell them why you need the increased wage. We want to keep you in Saskatchewan working.
1: Picard says negotiations are expected to continue before the vote. Visitors to Michael's Coffee can now view a new collection from artist Mike Wisminiti. According to Estevan's Art Council President Gail Titz-Landsvik, art like Wisminiti's captures beauty in local scenery, landmarks, and everyday life, which has a positive impact for the public to enjoy.
5: Art is so good for the soul. People come in and see this, it might trigger a memory. It brings joy to people, and I just think it's really important to do that, and I think it's really exciting to showcase our local artists.
1: The Arts Council will rotate in another artist next month as the Community Showcase program continues.
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1: Tonight's going to be partially cloudy with a 60% chance of showers and a risk of a thunderstorm and a low of 14. Tomorrow's going to have a mix of sun and cloud with a 60% chance of showers with a risk of a thunderstorm and a high of 27. And tomorrow night's going to be clear with a low of 12. For your local 5-day forecast, you can visit discoverestevan.com.
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4: Tonight's going to be partially cloudy with a 60% chance of showers and a risk of a thunderstorm and a low of 14. Tomorrow's going to be a mix of sun and cloud with a 60% chance of showers and a risk of a thunderstorm and a high of 27. And tomorrow night's going to be clear with a low of 12. For your local 5-day forecast, you can download our Discover Estevan app.
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8: Tonight's going to have a 60% chance of showers and a risk of a thunderstorm and a low of 14. Tomorrow's going to have a mix of sun and cloud with a 60% chance of showers and a risk of a thunderstorm and a high of 27. And tomorrow night's going to be clear with a low of 12. For your local 5-day forecast, you can download our Discover Estevan app.
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1: Happy Thursday, everybody. It is August 27th. Healthcare workers could be gearing up for major action. A group of Southeast athletes is bringing home some medals. And summer warmth sticks around, but changes are on the way. For Discover Estevan News, I'm Vincent Dupuy. Storm activity is expected to dominate the southeast this weekend, lasting into the end of August. Environment Canada meteorologist Kayla Billis talks about the biggest rounds of storms we're likely to see.
2: For Friday evening, that trough is going to still kind of be in the southeast area of Saskatchewan, and that could kick off some thunderstorms again in the evening, Friday evening, and those could potentially be severe. So we're looking at potential for strong winds and large hail and some heavy rain there.
1: The first round, coming through overnight and into the morning, will be non-severe. A historical memorial dedicated to 21 veterans killed in the 1946 air crash near Estevan has found a new home at the Southeast Military Museum. Museum president and curator Craig Bird says the relocation will make it easier for visitors to learn about the tragedy and the veterans it commemorates.
3: People will be able to learn a little bit of history about that tragic accident that happened in the local area.
1: The museum plans to preserve the monument for future generations and hopes the move will bring more attention to a largely forgotten chapter of local military history. CUPE 5430, the union representing healthcare workers across Saskatchewan, says members are preparing for a possible labor dispute as contract negotiations continue with the Saskatchewan Association of Health Organizations. The union is encouraging members to take part in a strike vote telephone town hall on August 31st. Arlene Picard, General Vice President of the CUPE 5430.
4: We actually have given notice to the employer and to the other two unions that we bargain with that we are going to be holding a strike vote from September the 8th to the 14th. And so right now we are in preparation for that. We're getting out to our members and letting them know that what the importance is to get a strong strike vote.
1: CUPE 5430 says discussions with the employer will continue as negotiations move forward. The latest art display at Michael's Coffee in Estevan features the work of traveling artist Mike Wisminiti. Arts Council President Gail Titslansvik says the collection highlights local landmarks and everyday scenes through pen and ink and watercolor artwork.
5: He does depict local scenery, like everyday urban views, regional landmarks. He seems to just find beauty in everything, from the Ross Percy Rocks to a pile of poutine to, you know, a cinnamon bun. He just seems to find the beauty in everything, the normal things that we just overlook.
1: The display will be hung at Michael's Coffee until the end of next month.
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1: Tonight's going to be partially cloudy with a 60% chance of showers and a risk of a thunderstorm and a low of 14. Tomorrow's going to have a mix of sun and cloud with a 60% chance of showers with a risk of a thunderstorm and a high of 27. And tomorrow night's going to be clear with a low of 12. For your local 5-day forecast, you can visit discoverestevan.com.

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5: Tonight's going to be partially cloudy with a 60% chance of showers and a risk of a thunderstorm and a low of 14. Tomorrow's going to be a mix of sun and cloud with a 60% chance of showers and a risk of a thunderstorm and a high of 27. And tomorrow night's going to be clear with a low of 12. For your local 5-day forecast, you can download our Discover Estevan app.
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9: Tonight's going to have a 60% chance of showers and a risk of a thunderstorm and a low of 14. Tomorrow's going to have a mix of sun and cloud with a 60% chance of showers and a risk of a thunderstorm and a high of 27. And tomorrow night's going to be clear with a low of 12. For your local 5-day forecast, you can download our Discover Estevan app.
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3: Tonight's going to be partially cloudy with a 60% chance of showers and a risk of a thunderstorm and a low of 14. Tomorrow's going to be a mix of sun and cloud with a 60% chance of showers and a risk of a thunderstorm and a high of 27. And tomorrow night's going to be clear with a low of 12. For your local 5-day forecast, you can download our Discover Estevan app.
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5: Tonight's going to have a 60% chance of showers and a risk of a thunderstorm and a low of 14. Tomorrow's going to have a mix of sun and cloud with a 60% chance of showers and a risk of a thunderstorm and a high of 27. And tomorrow night's going to be clear with a low of 12. For your local 5-day forecast, you can download our Discover Estevan app.
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5: Tonight's going to be partially cloudy with a 60% chance of showers and a risk of a thunderstorm and a low of 14. Tomorrow's going to be a mix of sun and cloud with a 60% chance of showers and a risk of a thunderstorm and a high of 27. And tomorrow night's going to be clear with a low of 12. For your local 5-day forecast, you can download our Discover Estevan app.
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4: Tonight's going to have a 60% chance of showers and a risk of a thunderstorm and a low of 14. Tomorrow's going to have a mix of sun and cloud with a 60% chance of showers and a risk of a thunderstorm and a high of 27. And tomorrow night's going to be clear with a low of 12. For your local five-day forecast, you can download our Discover Estevan app.
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2: Discover Estevan weather.
3: Tonight's going to be partially cloudy with a 60% chance of showers and a risk of a thunderstorm and a low of 14. Tomorrow's going to be a mix of sun and cloud with a 60% chance of showers and a risk of a thunderstorm and a high of 27. And tomorrow night's going to be clear with a low of 12. For your local 5-day forecast, you can download our Discover Estevan app.
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5: Tonight's going to have a 60% chance of showers and a risk of a thunderstorm and a low of 14. Tomorrow's going to have a mix of sun and cloud with a 60% chance of showers and a risk of a thunderstorm and a high of 27. And tomorrow night's going to be clear with a low of 12. For your local 5-day forecast, you can download our Discover Estevan app.
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3: Tonight's going to be partially cloudy with a 60% chance of showers and a risk of a thunderstorm and a low of 14. Tomorrow's going to be a mix of sun and cloud with a 60% chance of showers and a risk of a thunderstorm and a high of 27. And tomorrow night's going to be clear with a low of 12. For your local 5-day forecast, you can download our Discover Estevan app.
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4: Tonight's going to have a 60% chance of showers and a risk of a thunderstorm and a low of 14. Tomorrow's going to have a mix of sun and cloud with a 60% chance of showers and a risk of a thunderstorm and a high of 27. And tomorrow night's going to be clear with a low of 12. For your local 5-day forecast, you can download our Discover Estevan app.
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4: Tonight's going to be partially cloudy with a 60% chance of showers and a risk of a thunderstorm and a low of 14. Tomorrow's going to be a mix of sun and cloud with a 60% chance of showers and a risk of a thunderstorm and a high of 27. And tomorrow night's going to be clear with a low of 12. For your local 5-day forecast, you can download our Discover Estevan app.
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6: Tonight's going to have a 60% chance of showers and a risk of a thunderstorm and a low of 14. Tomorrow's going to have a mix of sun and cloud with a 60% chance of showers and a risk of a thunderstorm and a high of 27. And tomorrow night's going to be clear with a low of 12. For your local five-day forecast, you can download our Discover Estevan app.
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4: Tonight's going to be partially cloudy with a 60% chance of showers and a risk of a thunderstorm and a low of 14. Tomorrow's going to be a mix of sun and cloud with a 60% chance of showers and a risk of a thunderstorm and a high of 27. And tomorrow night's going to be clear with a low of 12. For your local 5-day forecast, you can download our Discover Estevan app.
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0: For 25 years, Sun 102 has shared the road trips, the lake days, and the backyard barbecues. 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Lock it in and listen for the Sun Song of the Day. When you hear it, text SUN25 to 306 634 1023. 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
1: Discover Estevan weather.
2: Tonight's going to have a 60% chance of showers and a risk of a thunderstorm at a low of 14. Tomorrow's going to have a mix of sun and cloud with a 60% chance of showers and a risk of a thunderstorm and a high of 27. And tomorrow night's going to be clear with a low of 12. For your local 5-day forecast, you can download our Discover Estevan app.
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3: Tonight's going to be partially cloudy with a 60% chance of showers and a risk of a thunderstorm and a low of 14. Tomorrow's going to be a mix of sun and cloud with a 60% chance of showers and a risk of a thunderstorm and a high of 27. And tomorrow night's going to be clear with a low of 12. For your local 5-day forecast, you can download our Discover Estevan app.
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3: Tonight's going to have a 60% chance of showers and a risk of a thunderstorm at a low of 14. Tomorrow's going to have a mix of sun and cloud with a 60% chance of showers and a risk of a thunderstorm at a high of 27. And tomorrow night's going to be clear with a low of 12. For your local 5-day forecast, you can download our Discover Estevan app.
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4: Tonight's going to be partially cloudy with a 60% chance of showers and a risk of a thunderstorm and a low of 14. Tomorrow's going to be a mix of sun and cloud with a 60% chance of showers and a risk of a thunderstorm and a high of 27. And tomorrow night's going to be clear with a low of 12. For your local 5-day forecast, you can download our Discover Estevan app.
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6: Tonight's going to have a 60% chance of showers and a risk of a thunderstorm at a low of 14. Tomorrow's going to have a mix of sun and cloud with a 60% chance of showers and a risk of a thunderstorm at a high of 27. And tomorrow night's going to be clear with a low of 12. For your local 5-day forecast, you can download our Discover Estevan app.
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1: Good morning. It's Friday, August 28th. Estevan's Mayor Tony Cernik is weighing in on what stalled Canada-U.S. trade talks could mean for the Southeast. Recent rain is changing pasture conditions across Saskatchewan, and a brief cool down next week may not last very long. For Discover Estevan News, I'm Daniel Espelin. The city of Estevan held its fall citywide registration event last night, connecting residents with local clubs, organizations, and activities. Jacqueline Massey-Rounds, Marketing and Communications Manager with the City of Estevan, has more.
2: We had about 28 tables of local activities and clubs and for kids, adults, all ages. And it was a really good turnout. We were excited to have new tables out, new participants, and to see new faces. So it was a really good night.
1: The city holds citywide registration in both the fall and spring, giving residents opportunities to discover local programs and activities. Tariffs and counter-tariffs have been discussed as Canada and the United States have seen trade talks break down. Estevan Mayor Tony Cernik says they could have a big impact on Estevan if a deal isn't reached.
3: There's a lot going on. It's hard to take in, trying to watch both sides. I get the tit-for-tat stuff, but I just want, for myself and the benefits of Saskatchewan and all of Canada, we need to get back to that negotiating table. We need a deal.
1: Mayor Cernik says he doesn't want to see an export tax on energy, which would impact one of the Southeast's biggest industries. Pasture conditions in Saskatchewan have improved over the past 2 weeks following sufficient rainfall in many areas. 3% of pastures are rated excellent, while 39% are good, 42% fair, 14% poor, and 2% very poor. Topsoil moisture remains stable despite warmer temperatures, although 39% of pasture topsoil is rated short and 19% very short. Producers experiencing stress can access the Farm Stress Line confidentially at 1-800-667-4442. Even though fall is around the corner, we'll only get a slight glimpse of cooler conditions. Environment Canada meteorologist Kayla Belois talks about a dip to start next week.
4: Monday is going to be our coolest day. For Estevan, we're seeing a high of 19, so that's when we're kind of going to be in behind the cold front of this low-pressure system. And then it looks like the low is going to move out by Tuesday, and we're going to get back to our normal summer temperatures on Tuesday as the surface ridge builds into the area.
1: Temperatures will climb back up to 28 by midweek, above the seasonal average.
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1: In the CFL, the Saskatchewan Roughriders are looking to get back in the win column when they return home tomorrow. The Riders have dropped two straight to fall to 6-4, but remain second in the West Division. They'll face a Toronto Argonauts team sitting at 5-5 and coming off a win over Hamilton. The Riders and Argos meet tomorrow at Mosaic Stadium with kickoff set for 5 p.m. And in Major League Baseball, the Toronto Blue Jays had a rough finish to their series against the Kansas City Royals, falling 13-2 last night at Rogers Center. Kansas City broke the game open with 6 runs in the 6th inning, while George Springer provided Toronto's offense with a 2-run homer. The Jays fall to 65-70 and are 3.5 games back of the final American League wildcard spot. They open a 3-game series against the Seattle Mariners tonight at Rogers Center with the first pitch at 5:15.
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1: We've got a chance of some rain this morning before things improve later today. There's a 6% chance of showers in the morning with a risk of a thunderstorm. We'll reach 27, feeling like 34 before clearing late this afternoon. Tonight is clear with a low of 12. Tomorrow reaches 28 with a 60% chance of showers. Sunday is cloudy and

0: 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Monday reaches 21. Then sunshine returns Tuesday with a high of 26. 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

0: Always dreaming. Justin Bieber starting things off this morning on Sun 102 with Speed Demon. Good morning. This is Daniel Esplin back with you once again. Happy Friday. Thank goodness it's Friday. It's 15 degrees, partly cloudy outside, a little windy as well. And yeah, I'm hoping the rain doesn't come till Sunday. It's a chance today, tonight, tomorrow night, but it does seem more certain on Sunday. We'll have some details on that coming up in about 10 minutes. That's also when I'll let you know about all of the stuff that's going on, and it is a lot. It's going to be a happening place here over the next few days. So yeah, hopefully no rain. We'll see how it goes. And yeah, we got a lot to cover here this morning. In an hour, we'll have our 25 Summers of Sun 102 Song of the Day. Mark Ronson, Bruno Mars, Uptown Funk. When you hear it, text SUN25 to 634-1023. We'll also let you know who we had as our qualifier yesterday. Plus, we got the question of the day on the way asking, do you have a secret snack stash? I think everyone does, right? I think that's obvious, isn't it? Maybe not. Maybe the health freaks or nuts or whatever you want to say about that don't. But either way, we got that on the way as well. Mystery movie contest after the 8 a.m. news and in the 8 o'clock hour as well. We have an interview with Kathy Irwin. So that's a little bit of what we have going on here this morning. And of course, more of today's best music is on the way with Miley Cyrus and Flowers coming up next.
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An ode to self-love on Sun 102, Miley Cyrus with Flowers. This is Daniel Esplin back with you once again. It's 6:15 and still 15 degrees and cloudy outside, if you can believe it. Does sound like the wind will pick up later today. We'll have more details on that on the way. Right now, this is Disclosure featuring Sam Smith and Latch.

0: Friday morning. Thank you for joining us once again here on Sun 102. Taking a look at the Murray GM Community Events page at discoverestevan.com. We actually have tons of stuff going on with the final weekend before back to school. And I think the one thing most people are going to be most excited about is two nights of racing action at the Estevan Motor Speedway. Yeah, that's right. We got the Riley Raynard Dirt Wars. 7 p.m. start time tonight and tomorrow. And don't forget, tomorrow is kids' night, so they're going to have some extra fun for the young ones. We also, today, you want to check this out over at the Estevan Public Library, a Go Science event with a few scientists from Saskatchewan Science Center. That's 1 to 4. We got the details with an article over at discoverestevan.com on that. And then for tomorrow, you got the Farmer's Market at 8:30. Yoga for a Cause at 9:30. That's fun. Downward Dog. Om. And Hillcrest Family Fun Day is happening as well, 10 a.m. to 2 p.m. at Doug Third Hall. Of course, if you know of anything else, make sure you let us know about it too with the Murray GM Community Events page at discoverestevan.com. And as far as the weather is concerned, I'm just keeping my hopes up that we don't see any rain till Sunday. That's where we're at. We'll have more on that in a moment. And Charlotte Cardin is coming up next with The Way We Touch.
1: Hey folks, Jade here from Kings in Carlisle. I think I'm about to say a swear word on the radio. Back to school. Yep, I said it. Sorry kids. But parents, you know it's coming. The good news? Our back to school shoes and fashions are arriving daily. Parents, let's get our lives together. Beat the rush and stop into King's Department Store in Carlisle, where returns are never a problem.
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0: Showers are possible this morning with the risk of a thunderstorm before things clear out later today. We'll reach 27, feeling like 34. Tonight is clear with a low of 12, and then tomorrow reaches 28 with another 60% chance of showers. Find your full forecast anytime at discoverestevan.com.
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1: Happy Friday, August 28th. Residents had a chance to explore what's happening around the community at citywide registration. The Rough Riders are trying to stop a two-game slide at home this weekend, and temperatures are expected to bounce back quickly after a cooler start to next week. I'm Daniel Esplin. About 28 local groups took part in last night's citywide registration event in Estevan, showcasing programs and activities for people across the community.
2: Brand new participants, they were really excited to be able to, both fire and rescue and EPS are really going out of their way to try to come out to more engagement, have more public engagement events. So it's nice to see them out with us as well as Councillor Mouse.
1: That was Jacqueline Massey-Rounds, the City of Estevan's Marketing and Communications Manager, who says the goal is to give residents more opportunities to connect with organizations throughout Estevan. It's been a busy week for trade negotiations, with talks breaking down between Canada and the United States. With tariffs being discussed, Estevan Mayor Tony Cernik says he wants to see some certainty.
3: Well, there's just too much uncertainty out there for workers on both sides of the border. So hopefully the powers that be get together soon enough here and come up with a deal. They need to get back at the table. Whatever their disagreements are, they need to get over it and realize that, you know what I mean, we're both each other's best trading partner. We're allies, we're friends.
1: Cernik says he's keeping a close eye on how any tariffs or counter-tariffs could impact Estevan. Farmers across Saskatchewan are continuing to make progress in the fields during another warm and sunny week. Provincially, 11% of crops have been harvested, with winter cereals, pulse crops, and other early seeded crops showing the most progress. 16% of barley has been harvested, along with 44% of field peas and 1% of spring wheat. Dry conditions were the main report of crop damage, with some minor damage also linked to strong winds, disease, and insects. Despite fall being around the corner, summer heat will continue. We'll stay above 20 degrees for a while, says Environment Canada meteorologist Kayla Belois.
4: Looks like we're going to be kind of into like normal temperatures kind of for the foreseeable future. So it looks like we're going to kind of just have like a normal fall here with, you know, highs around 20 degrees.
1: A dip will come Monday, but it won't stick around beyond that.
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1: In the CFL, the Saskatchewan Roughriders return to Mosaic Stadium tomorrow, looking to snap a two-game losing streak. Saskatchewan is 6-4 after last weekend's 30-16 loss to the BC Lions. The Riders remain second in the West and now face the 5-5 Toronto Argonauts, who are second in the East. Saskatchewan and Toronto kick off tomorrow at Mosaic Stadium at 5 p.m. And in Major League Baseball, the Toronto Blue Jays dropped a 13-2 decision to the Kansas City Royals last night. The Jays were within three runs before Kansas City scored six times in the sixth to pull away. George Springer hit a two-run homer for Toronto in the loss. The Blue Jays are now 65-70 as they continue their push for an American League wildcard spot. Toronto welcomes the Seattle Mariners to Rogers Centre for the start of a three-game series tonight at 5:15.
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1: We could see some showers to start the day, but we should get some sunshine before it's all over. Today reaches 27, feeling like 34, with a 6% chance of showers this morning and the risk of a thunderstorm. Tonight is clear with a low of 12. Tomorrow is warm at 28 with another 60% chance of showers. Sunday cools to 23. Monday is 21. Then Tuesday warms back to 26 with sunshine. The forecast can change at any time, so stay one step ahead with the Discover Estevan app.
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0: How electric? According to Sean Desmond, so electric. A guy who I really don't think has a future at becoming an electrical engineer. Just saying. Could be wrong. I know this much, though. We're going to be having a lot of fun next week as we have our first three Grain Rush deliveries we're going to be doing with Next Acre Real Estate. Now, we've actually contacted our first two winners for Monday and Wednesday. And right now, we're bringing in those nominations and seeing who we can have booked for Friday and over the next 3 or 4 weeks. We have 9 deliveries we're doing in total. And yeah, it's awesome because we bring out a feast, a KFC harvest meal, enough for 12 hardworking farmers and their crew. And so, yeah, if you are a farmer or if you know one, make sure you get them nominated right away. We keep the nomination process going the entire time because you never know with harvest. Sometimes things change, plans have to be adjusted. And yeah, we're just really happy that we got this opportunity to help feed the farmers here in Southeast Saskatchewan. And with that, we just got to say a huge thank you to Next Acre Real Estate, KFC Estevan, Egum Seed Sales, Paco Tire, Red Diamond Exterior and Renovations, and the McDonald's Estevan. We have more details at discoverestevan.com. And Taylor Swift, I Knew It, I Knew Ya, coming up next.
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0: We may get some rain early today with a 6% chance of showers and a possible thunderstorm this morning. The high is 27, feeling like 34. Tonight is clear and 12, while tomorrow reaches 28 with another 60% chance of showers. Find your full forecast anytime at discoverestevan.com.
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0: Someone at two, this is Daniel Esplin back with you Friday morning. And coming up after the news, weather, and sports here at the top of the hour, we got quite a bit to cover. Make sure you're ready to text Sun 25 to 634-1023 when you hear our 25 Summers of Sun 102 Song of the Day. That's Mark Ronson and Bruno Mars with Uptown Funk. After that, we have Brock from Country 106.1 joining us for the question of the day, where we're asking, do you have a secret snack stash? And if you're kind of apprehensive about answering that one, you'd like to stay anonymous, I would suggest you text in your answer to 634-1023 instead of hitting us up on the Sun 102 Facebook page, as we do not have an anonymous feature with that. Also, you don't want to miss out on your chance to win two tickets to the Orpheum Theater with this week's mystery movie contest just after the 8 a.m. news. Here's a little clue for you.
1: Run! Go! Get to the chopper!
0: Oh, man, I love this movie so much, and I hope there's a lot of folks that do, too, and are ready to call in to win. Once again, after the 8 a.m. news, 634-1023, two tickets to the Orpheum Theater will be up for grabs. We also have some more clues on our Facebook page, just FYI. And yeah, aside from that, of course, we have more of today's best music on the way with Alex Porat. Kissing you. Up next.
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1: It's Friday, August 28th. We'll hear why ongoing trade uncertainty has Estevan's mayor watching the energy sector closely. Saskatchewan's latest crop report has an update on pasture conditions. And the Rough Riders are back at Mosaic Stadium tomorrow, looking to get back in the win column. For Discover Estevan News, I'm Daniel Espelin. About 28 local groups took part in Estevan's citywide registration last night, showcasing programs for the community. Jacqueline Massey-Rounds, the city's marketing and communication manager, talks about how the event has evolved.
2: Citywide registration has really changed its face over the past couple of years, and we are very happy to welcome groups that are not just about youth programming for the fall and winter, but also activities for adults. We really want for that part of our community demographic to start coming out to things.
1: Fall leisure programming is also coming up with a new aquatic schedule in September and public ice programming returning in October. It's been an effort to keep up with all the trade talks as tariffs and counter-tariffs are set to come back into place between Canada and the United States. Estevan Mayor Tony Cernik says he hopes we can avoid any energy obstacles.
3: One thing I know, there's lots of talk of premiers, you know, saying we should tit for tat with the oil and energy and electricity and all that stuff. So that would be a huge mistake on our part. So hopefully it doesn't get to that.
1: Cernik says he hopes to see a new deal as soon as possible. Harvest is progressing across Saskatchewan, but remains well behind the 5 and 10 year averages. 11% of crops have now been harvested, compared with 5 and 10 year averages of 25% and 21%. Winter wheat is 60% harvested, while fall rye is at 69% and lentils at 48%. Rain and strong winds have slowed progress, while warmer weather is helping some late seeded crops mature. While we're seeing a slight dip in temperature soon, we're still a ways off from any cool fall weather. Environment Canada meteorologist Kayla Beloes says we'll see temperatures above normal next week.
4: Our normals right now are around 23 degrees, so yeah, it'll be nice to have some temperatures above that.
1: Forecast call for temperatures as high as 35 by midweek.
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1: In the CFL, the Saskatchewan Roughriders back home tomorrow for a matchup with the Toronto Argonauts. The Riders enter the weekend at 6-4 after back-to-back road losses, but remain second in the West Division. Toronto is 5-5 and heads to Regina after beating the Hamilton Tiger Cats 39-20 last weekend. And the Riders and Argos get underway tomorrow at Mosaic Stadium at 5 p.m. In Major League Baseball, the Toronto Blue Jays are 65-70 after a 13-2 loss to the Kansas City Royals last night at Rogers Center. Royals rookie Jack Caglione had a huge night with 5 hits and 6 RBIs, while George Springer hit a 2-run homer for Toronto. The Jays are 3.5 games out of the final American League wildcard spot as they begin a weekend series with Seattle. The Blue Jays and Mariners open the series tonight at Rogers Center with the first pitch at 5:15.
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1: There's a little bit of everything in the forecast as we head into the weekend. We'll reach 27 today, feeling closer to 34. There's a 6% chance of showers this morning and a possible thunderstorm before we clear out late this afternoon. Tonight stays clear and cools to 12. Tomorrow reaches 28 with a 60% chance of showers. Sunday is cloudy at 23. Monday cools to 21. Then Tuesday is sunny with a high of 26. Take the forecast with you wherever you go. Download the Discover Estevan app and stay weather ready.
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0: My favorite part is the say what? Bruno Mars, Mark Ronson, Uptown Funk, or 25 Summers of Someone or Two. Song of the Day, text on 25 right now to 634-1023. We're looking for our 15th qualifier. We had Bruce Barnes qualify yesterday. I'll try to get a hold of Bruce here this morning, and I believe his wife Debbie, or someone he's closely related to, was actually our first qualifier. I'll have to look through my notes a little bit here this morning. But yeah, September 25th, we're doing our celebration at the Taylorton Room, 5 p.m. to 8 p.m. And while we're there, we're doing the grand prize draw for a $3,000 travel voucher to Denise Taylor at Travel Only. And it'll be one of our 25 qualifiers who have a chance to win. So once again, text on 25 to 634-1023. We'll have the song playing a couple more times here today, three times exactly. That's 10 a.m., noon, and 3 p.m. Yeah, that seems about right. We have all the details, of course, with the 25 Summers of Sun 102 page at discoverestvan.com. You can see our 14 qualifiers, and we also have an article out here this morning that's talking about where most of them are wanting to go. Some interesting things. A couple people said Mexico. Couple people weren't really sure, and so I might just decide for them, right? Wouldn't that be fun? You're going to the desert. Have fun. Anywho, you know what you got to do. Enter in to win, and don't forget, in 1 hour, we'll have this week's Mystery Movie Contest with your chance to win two tickets to the Orpheum Theater.
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Quarter past 7 o'clock, that was Ed Sheeran with Ozzy Zom. We'll have Brock from Country 106.1 join us in a moment for the question of the day. And right now, this is Dominant Fike with Baby Doll.

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1: Good morning. Happy Friday. We are back with our question of the day, and everyone loves a good snack, whether it be chips, popcorn, candy, cake. I could keep naming snacks. I thought you would stop me by now. Okay, stop. And, you know, you always have your favorite snacks. So we want to know today, do you have a secret stash of snacks that you're hiding from your kids or your partner?
2: First off, I just want to say thank you so much for coming in here just to do the question of the day today. And secondly, yes, of course, I have a secret stash of snacks because you have to as an adult. Like, that's all you really have at a certain point, right? Like, your kids, they pretty much find everything. They get into everything. They eat everything. It's nonstop. And so it's not even a secret stash. Like, my family, they all know that I'll have like a big bag of chocolate covered almonds, and I put it in the highest part of our pantry. You need a chair to get it, and I'm listening for chairs during the day. Make sure nobody's grabbing it. Yeah, I totally do. And that is it for me. For whatever reason, chocolate covered almonds are like my favorite go-to, like, sweet tooth snack, middle of the night, whatever it is. And I don't share.
1: Yeah, that's fair. It's in your secret stash for a reason. You don't have to share it. I also have a secret stash, and it's hidden from my wife, who, she works from home, so she might just get a little snacky throughout the day. And I've gone home, and then, you know, I've been looking forward to something, get home, and it's gone. So now I started hiding stuff, and I hide it in our bedroom. I hope she's not listening or watching this on Facebook.
2: Got a pen.
1: But
2: writing it down.
1: Yeah. I keep it underneath, like, my little night table beside our bed, and I have it tucked in a little bin where I keep all of my hats. So I have a ton of snacks in down there. It's all like nibs, Twizzlers, there's some wine gums, some fruit gushers. There's a little bit of everything in that little bit of, in that little space I have full of snacks. But yeah, I gotta keep my snacks hidden.
2: You're not sharing your adult purchase of gushers with your wife?
1: No, that is my adult purchase.
2: Those are my gushers. All right, well, fair enough. Of course, we want to find out about everybody else's secret snack stash. Do you have one? Maybe if you don't want to say exactly where it is, but you want to get a little cryptic with it, you know, maybe have a riddle for your partner so they can try to figure it out. Feel free to add that in the comments section. And, of course, you can let us know with the Sun Talk and text line at 634-1023.
1: And you can also just let us know if you don't want your name to be said. We'll keep it anonymous. Text room by room furniture. 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
2: Showers are possible this morning with the risk of a thunderstorm before things clear out later today. We'll reach 27, feeling like 34. Tonight is clear with a low of 12, and then tomorrow reaches 28 with another 60% chance of showers. Find your full forecast anytime at discoverestevan.com.
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1: Good morning. It's Friday, August 28th. Estevan's Mayor Tony Cernik is weighing in on what stalled Canada-U.S. trade talks could mean for the Southeast. Recent rain is changing pasture conditions across Saskatchewan, and a brief cool down next week may not last very long. For Discover Estevan News, I'm Daniel Espelin. The City of Estevan held its fall citywide registration event last night, connecting residents with local clubs, organizations, and activities. Jacqueline Massey-Rounds, Marketing and Communications Manager with the City of Estevan, has more.
2: We had about 28 tables of local activities and clubs and for kids, adults, all ages. And it was a really good turnout. We were excited to have new tables out, new participants, and to see new faces. So it was a really good night.
1: The city holds citywide registration in both the fall and spring, giving residents opportunities to discover local programs and activities. Tariffs and counter-tariffs have been discussed as Canada and the United States have seen trade talks break down. Estevan Mayor Tony Cernik says they could have a big impact on Estevan if a deal isn't reached.
3: There's a lot going on. It's hard to take in, trying to watch both sides. And I get the tit-for-tat stuff, but I just want, for myself and the benefits of Saskatchewan and all of Canada, we need to get back to that negotiating table. We need a deal.
1: Mayor Cernik says he doesn't want to see an export tax on energy, which would impact one of the Southeast's biggest industries. Pasture conditions in Saskatchewan have improved over the past 2 weeks following sufficient rainfall in many areas. 3% of pastures are rated excellent, while 39% are good, 42% fair, 14% poor, and 2% very poor. Topsoil moisture remains stable despite warmer temperatures, although 39% of pasture topsoil is rated short and 19% very short. Producers experiencing stress can access the Farm Stress Line confidentially at 1-800-667-4442. Even though fall is around the corner, we'll only get a slight glimpse of cooler conditions. Environment Canada meteorologist Kayla Belois talks about a dip to start next week.
4: Monday is going to be our coolest day. For Estevan, we're seeing a high of 19, so that's when we're kind of going to be in behind the cold front of this low pressure system. And then it looks like the low is going to move out by Tuesday, and we're going to get back to our normal summer temperatures on Tuesday as the surface ridge builds into the area.
1: Temperatures will climb back up to 28 by midweek, above the seasonal average.
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1: In the CFL, the Saskatchewan Roughriders are looking to get back in the win column when they return home tomorrow. The Riders have dropped two straight to fall to 6-4, but remain second in the West Division. They'll face a Toronto Argonauts team sitting at 5-5 and coming off a win over Hamilton. The Riders and Argos meet tomorrow at Mosaic Stadium with kickoff set for 5 p.m. And in Major League Baseball, the Toronto Blue Jays had a rough finish to their series against the Kansas City Royals, falling 13-2 last night at Rogers Centre. Kansas City broke the game open with 6 runs in the 6th inning, while George Springer provided Toronto's offense with a 2-run homer. The Jays fall to 65-70 and are 3.5 games back of the final American League wildcard spot. They open a 3-game series against the Seattle Mariners tonight at Rogers Centre with the first pitch at 5:15.
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1: We've got a chance of some rain this morning before things improve later today. There's a 6% chance of showers in the morning with a risk of a thunderstorm. We'll reach 27, feeling like 34 before clearing late this afternoon. Tonight is clear with a low of 12. Tomorrow reaches 28 with a 60% chance of showers. Sunday is cloudy and cooler at 23. Monday reaches 21. Then sunshine returns Tuesday with a high of 26. 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

Dua Lipa danced the night on Sun 102. This is Daniel Esplin back with you Friday morning. Hopefully you're having a great day so far. Any weekend plans? This is Walk Off the Earth in Red Hands.

0: Happy Friday. This is Daniel Lesplin, and we have Dave Mack from Murray GM joining us here this morning. How's it going?
1: Hey, it's going good.
0: That's awesome. And yeah, we have at the Estevan Motor Speedway a doubleheader, the Riley Raynor Dirt Wars. And I know this is one that a lot of folks will circle on the calendar each year.
1: Yeah, so this is our last racing race car event other than our Enduro. So tonight and tomorrow night at 7 o'clock, we are going to have our Riley Raynor Hobby Stock Special Dirt Wars. So all classes are racing, but this is a special event that we put on the calendar for our hobby stock drivers. And once again, we've named it for local driver and track champion, multiple track champion, Riley Raynor. So that's tonight and tomorrow night, 7 o'clock. Kids night is tomorrow night. So as always, kids get in free, but we're going to have to do some special stuff tomorrow night.
0: Sounds like it's going to be a lot of fun. And of course, with August almost wrapped up here, I have to imagine there's going to be a lot of folks keen on what's happening with employee pricing.
1: Yeah, employee pricing is winding down. So till the end of August, and we have a focus now on our 1500 series trucks. We ordered our first batch of 2027 trucks yesterday, so the focus now is clearance on our 2026s. So as it's been, we have employee pricing on all of those trucks. And GM just added another feature until the end of the month. It was just added. Anyone that trades in a 2015 or newer truck, they are going to give you an additional $2,000 trade value. So on top of your employee pricing savings and on 1500 series trucks, it could be as much as $12,000 depending on what truck you're looking at. 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
0: Well, Dave, I hope you have a great weekend.
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0: We may get some rain early today with a 6% chance of showers and a possible thunderstorm this morning. The high is 27, feeling like 34. Tonight is clear and 12, while tomorrow reaches 28 with another 60% chance of showers. Find your full forecast anytime at discoverestevan.com.
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0: If I had a time machine, I think I'd want to go back to the 80s to check out some of my favorite movies when they debuted in theaters. And speaking of 80s movies, we have the Mystery Movie Contest coming up just after the 8 a.m. news. Your chance to win two tickets to the Orpheum Theater. And with this week's Mystery Movie, it is one of the greatest action films of all time from the 80s. And here's a little bit of a clip from it to help you out.
1: Run! Go! Get to the chopper!
0: One of the greatest of all time. I wish I could have seen it in the theaters. Maybe someday, Orpheum Theater, if you want to hook that up at some point. Anywho, make sure you're ready to call 634-1023 after the 8 a.m. news for your chance to win two tickets to the Orpheum Theater.
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1: Happy Friday, August 28th. Residents had a chance to explore what's happening around the community at citywide registration. The Rough Riders are trying to stop a two-game slide at home this weekend, and temperatures are expected to bounce back quickly after a cooler start to next week. I'm Daniel Esplin. About 28 local groups took part in last night's citywide registration event in Estevan, showcasing programs and activities for people across the community.
2: Brand new participants, they were really excited to be able to, both Fire and Rescue and EPS are really going out of their way to try to come out to more engagement, have more public engagement events. So it's nice to see them out with us as well as Councillor Mouse.
1: That was Jacqueline Massey-Rounds, the City of Estevan's Marketing and Communications Manager, who says the goal is to give residents more opportunities to connect with organizations throughout Estevan. It's been a busy week for trade negotiations, with talks breaking down between Canada and the United States. With tariffs being discussed, Estevan Mayor Tony Cernik says he wants to see some certainty.
3: Well, there's just too much uncertainty out there for workers on both sides of the border. So hopefully the powers that be get together soon enough here and come up with a deal. They need to get back at the table. Whatever their disagreements are, they need to get over it and realize that, you know what I mean, we're both each other's best trading partner. We're allies, we're friends.
1: Cernik says he's keeping a close eye on how any tariffs or counter-tariffs could impact Estevan. Farmers across Saskatchewan are continuing to make progress in the fields during another warm and sunny week. Provincially, 11% of crops have been harvested, with winter cereals, pulse crops, and other early seeded crops showing the most progress. 16% of barley has been harvested, along with 44% of field peas and 1% of spring wheat. Dry conditions were the main report of crop damage, with some minor damage also linked to strong winds, disease, and insects. Despite fall being around the corner, summer heat will continue. We'll stay above 20 degrees for a while, says Environment Canada meteorologist Kayla Belois.
4: Looks like we're going to be kind of into like normal temperatures kind of for the foreseeable future. So it looks like we're going to kind of just have like a normal fall here with, you know, highs around 20 degrees.
1: A dip will come Monday, but it won't stick around beyond that.
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1: In the CFL, the Saskatchewan Roughriders return to Mosaic Stadium tomorrow, looking to snap a two-game losing streak. Saskatchewan is 6-4 after last weekend's 30-16 loss to the BC Lions. The Riders remain second in the West and now face the 5-5 Toronto Argonauts, who are second in the East. Saskatchewan and Toronto kick off tomorrow at Mosaic Stadium at 5 p.m. And in Major League Baseball, the Toronto Blue Jays dropped a 13-2 decision to the Kansas City Royals last night. The Jays were within three runs before Kansas City scored six times in the sixth to pull away. George Springer hit a two-run homer for Toronto in the loss. The Blue Jays are now 65-70 as they continue their push for an American League wildcard spot. Toronto welcomes the Seattle Mariners to Rogers Centre for the start of a three-game series tonight at 5:15.
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1: We could see some showers to start the day, but we should get some sunshine before it's all over. Today reaches 27, feeling like 34, with a 6% chance of showers this morning and the risk of a thunderstorm. Tonight is clear with a low of 12. Tomorrow is warm at 28 with another 60% chance of showers. Sunday cools to 23, Monday is 21, then Tuesday warms back to 26 with sunshine. The forecast can change at any time, so stay one step ahead with the Discover Estevan app.
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0: Happy Friday. That was somber. My body isn't ready, but I am. It's time now for the Mystery Movie Contest. Good morning. This is Daniel Esplin back with you once again. Phone lines are open, 634-1023. We have two tickets up for grabs to the Orpheum Theater, and we have a classic from the 80s that every action movie fan should know right away. Check it out. We got a little bit of audio bite for you this morning. And we have our first contestant on the line. Good morning. Who am I talking to?
1: Yeah, good morning. It's Dale Corrin calling in.
0: How are you doing here today?
1: Oh, not too bad. I'm hoping this rain doesn't hit us too hard.
0: That's what I'm hoping for, too. The last weekend before back to school. Come on, Mother Nature. You can't do this to us.
1: Exactly.
0: And yeah. Dale, do you think you have an answer for us this morning with the Mystery Movie Contest?
1: I do. That's good old Arnold Schwarzenegger in Predator.
0: Oh, yeah. One of the greatest franchises and movies of all time. Is it one that you personally love?
1: Oh, absolutely. I watched the whole series a couple times now.
0: How could you not? It's just such a fun series. And yeah, Dale, you have two tickets now to the Orpheum Theater. Who are you going to bring with you?
1: Oh, it's going to be my wife or my son, depending on the movie.
0: Oh, I was going to say, I thought you were going to say whoever's nicer to you this weekend. But yeah, no, that sounds fantastic. And Dale, congratulations. We'll have the two tickets waiting for you at the radio station front desk. And yeah, hopefully you have a great weekend.
1: Excellent. Thanks. You too.
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feeling light as a feather. That was Sabrina Carpenter right here on Sun 102. Coming up after Coldplay, A Sky Full of Stars, we have an interview from Brock from Country 106.1. He had a chance to speak with Kathy Irwin about this weekend's CSMA Oxbow Blast.

0: Someone at you, today's best music. This is Daniel Esplin back with you Friday morning. I'll have a look at the weather here in a moment. We also have more of today's best music on the way after we kick things over to Brock for an interview.
1: Good morning. I'm Brock Cullen. On the phone with us this morning, we are joined with Kathy Irwin, and she's here to tell us a little bit more about the CSMA shootout that's happening in Oxbow over the weekend. Thank you, Kathy, for taking the time out and joining us this morning.
2: Oh, thanks a lot for having me.
1: Yeah, you know, for people that have never been to the CSMA shootout before, what exactly is it, and, you know, what can they expect to see?
2: Well, it's actually a time event, something like barrel racing, but we actually have 100 different patterns that we pick from. And so every shoot has 5 patterns that you pick when the people get there, so you don't know ahead of time. And so it's stage 1 to 5. And so it has 10 targets, which are balloons. And we have 45 Ruger Vaquero handguns, which shoot black powder. And the flame is what breaks the balloon. And so if you miss a balloon, it's 5-second penalty. So you want to get all your balloons, go as fast as you can, and then you'll win the prize.
1: And just what type of events and competitions are going to be happening throughout the shoot?
2: So there's 3 stages that we do in the first day, and then we have also shotgun and rifle, and also we have the Wrangler's shotgun, which is fairly new to us, to our country. The junior Wranglers, they get to shoot the shotgun, and because they can't shoot the pistols until they're 18 years old.
1: You know, like you said, this is kind of a growing sport. Are there going to be lots of people traveling from outside Southeast Saskatchewan to attend this event?
2: Actually, we have a couple from the U.S. that are coming down, and a couple from Alberta, and there's quite a few from Manitoba that we come back and forth to do shoots with them. And it's actually a border war, so we're Saskatchewan against Manitoba. So, we have fun with the rivalry there.
1: Yeah, absolutely. Go Team Saskatchewan. I think everyone's going to be rooting for them. You know, for anyone who wants to attend, just one more time, when is it? Where is the Oxbow Blast happening? And is there a cost for anyone to come and check it out?
2: You know, it's in August 29th and 30th at 9 o'clock in the morning we start. We'll be done probably around 3 o'clock. We're about 3.5 miles south of Oxbow. You go to Timber Mart and come straight south of Oxbow. On the west side, there's a great big huge sign that says the Irwins. You can't miss it. And yeah, just come on out and cheer us on. And we have a food truck here and a drink truck here. And, you know, we just enjoy everybody coming out and
3: enjoy watching the sport.
1: Yeah, absolutely. Well, thank you so much, Kathy, for hopping on the phone with us this morning. I truly do appreciate it. And yeah, people go and check it out. It's happening this weekend.
2: Yeah, for sure. And we're locals here in Oxbow, so we expect all our fans to come out and cheer for us.
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0: Showers are possible this morning with the risk of a thunderstorm before things clear out later today. We'll reach 27, feeling like 34. Tonight is clear with a low of 12, and then tomorrow reaches 28 with another 60% chance of showers. Find your full forecast anytime at discoverestevan.com.
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1: It's Friday, August 28th. We'll hear why ongoing trade uncertainty has Estevan's mayor watching the energy sector closely. Saskatchewan's latest crop report has an update on pasture conditions. And the Rough Riders are back at Mosaic Stadium tomorrow, looking to get back in the win column. For Discover Estevan News, I'm Daniel Esplin. About 28 local groups took part in Estevan's citywide registration last night, showcasing programs for the community. Jacqueline Massey-Rounds, the city's marketing and communication manager, talks about how the event has evolved.
2: Citywide registration has really changed its face over the past couple of years, and we are very happy to welcome groups that are not just about youth programming for the fall and winter, but also activities for adults. We really want for that part of our community demographic to start coming out to things.
1: Fall leisure programming is also coming up with a new aquatic schedule in September and public ice programming returning in October. It's been an effort to keep up with all the trade talks as tariffs and counter-tariffs are set to come back into place between Canada and the United States. Estevan Mayor Tony Cernik says he hopes we can avoid any energy obstacles.
3: One thing I know, there's lots of talk of premiers, you know, saying we should tit for tat with the oil and energy and electricity and all that stuff. So that would be a huge mistake on our part. So hopefully it doesn't get to that.
1: Cernik says he hopes to see a new deal as soon as possible. Harvest is progressing across Saskatchewan, but remains well behind the 5- and 10-year averages. 11% of crops have now been harvested, compared with 5- and 10-year averages of 25 and 21%. Winter wheat is 60% harvested, while fall rye is at 69% and lentils at 48%. Rain and strong winds have slowed progress, while warmer weather is helping some late-seeded crops mature. While we're seeing a slight dip in temperature soon, we're still a ways off from any cool fall weather. Environment Canada meteorologist Kayla Beloes says we'll see temperatures above normal next week.
4: Our normals right now are around 23 degrees, so yeah, it'll be nice to have some temperatures above that.
1: Forecast call for temperatures as high as 35 by midweek.
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1: In the CFL, the Saskatchewan Roughriders back home tomorrow for a matchup with the Toronto Argonauts. The Riders enter the weekend at 6-4 after back-to-back road losses, but remain second in the West Division. Toronto is 5-5 and heads to Regina after beating the Hamilton Tiger Cats 39-20 last weekend. And the Riders and Argos get underway tomorrow at Mosaic Stadium at 5 p.m. In Major League Baseball, the Toronto Blue Jays are 65-70 after a 13-2 loss to the Kansas City Royals last night at Rogers Center. Royals rookie Jack Caglianone had a huge night with 5 hits and 6 RBIs, while George Springer hit a 2-run homer for Toronto. The Jays are 3.5 games out of the final American League wildcard spot as they begin a weekend series with Seattle. The Blue Jays and Mariners open the series tonight at Rogers Center with the first pitch at 5:15.
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1: There's a little bit of everything in the forecast as we head into the weekend. We'll reach 27 today, feeling closer to 34. There's a 6% chance of showers this morning and a possible thunderstorm before we clear out late this afternoon. Tonight stays clear and cools to 12. Tomorrow reaches 28 with a 60% chance of showers. Sunday is cloudy at 23. Monday cools to 21. Then Tuesday is sunny with a high of 26. Take the forecast with you wherever you go. Download the Discover Estevan app and stay weather ready.
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Justin Bieber on Someone or Two. This is Daniel Esplin back with you Friday morning. Hopefully you're having a great day so far. Back to school next Wednesday. We'll have Classroom of the Month kicking off. I'll give you some more details in a moment.

I don't remember what grade I was in when that song came out, but I do remember thinking it was like really cool and edgy to spell skater with an 8 and boy with an I. And of course, it's an absolute cool and edgy to spell skater with an 8 and boy with an I. And of course, it's an absolute classic from Avril Lavigne, Skater Boy, right here on Sun 102. We got school kicking off again next week, and with that, Classroom of the Month is back. We're actually taking in nominations here this week, so that way, at least by Friday next week, we can have our winner announced for September. The first Classroom of the Month delivery of the year, and of course, we're going to have an absolute blast this year once again. Brock from Country 106.1, we'll probably get him to, you know, juggle at least half of the deliveries that we do. But aside from that, we have so many friends helping us out to make this special for each classroom. Southern Plains Co-op, KFC Estevan Flower Crew is hooking up each of our teachers once again this year with a beautiful

0: bouquet of flowers, so that's awesome. We also have the Southeast Tech Hub and Rodeo Dog joining us this year as well. So, yeah, I'm really looking forward to the first delivery and all of the rest. And make sure you have your kids entered in to win. It could be your kids, grandkids, nieces, nephews. It just takes about a minute to have the submission in over at discoverestevan.com with the Classroom of the Month page. And remember, every entry for the school year lasts the entire year. Draw after draw, the more times you enter, the better chance your kids will have to win.
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0: We may get some rain early today with a 6% chance of showers and a possible thunderstorm this morning. The high is 27, feeling like 34. Tonight is clear and 12, while tomorrow reaches 28 with another 60% chance of showers. Find your full forecast anytime at discoverestevan.com.
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0: was Preston Pablo, Cause I Do on Sun 102. Happy Friday. This is Daniel Esplin back with you once again. And yeah, there is a thunderstorm going down right now, though it really hasn't hit Estevan very hard, or at least the radio station. 16 degrees with the breeze. I've heard the thunder, seen the lightning, and I hope it just stays north of the city for two reasons. A, we started doing the gutters yesterday, only did half the house. And the second reason is the Estevan Motor Speedway has the Riley Rayner Dirt Wars going down tonight and tomorrow. 7 o'clock start time for both races, and tomorrow is kids' night. So they have some extra fun that'll be going down. Though I do want to mention, kids get in for free at the Estevan Motor Speedway here this year for every race. So, yeah, huge shout out to the Estevan Motor Speedway. We have more details on the Riley Rayner Dirt Wars with the hobby stock cars over at discoverestevan.com. And more of today's best music on the way with Naomi Sharon, Was It Ever Love, up next.
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1: Good morning. It's Friday, August 28th. Estevan's Mayor Tony Cernik is weighing in on what stalled Canada-U.S. trade talks could mean for the Southeast. Recent rain is changing pasture conditions across Saskatchewan, and a brief cool down next week may not last very long. For Discover Estevan News, I'm Daniel Espelin. The city of Estevan held its fall citywide registration event last night, connecting residents with local clubs, organizations, and activities. Jacqueline Massey-Rounds, Marketing and Communications Manager with the city of Estevan, has more.
2: We had about 28 tables of local activities and clubs and for kids, adults, all ages. And it was a really good turnout. We were excited to have new tables out, new participants, and to see new faces. So it was a really good night.
1: The city holds citywide registration in both the fall and spring, giving residents opportunities to discover local programs and activities. Tariffs and counter-tariffs have been discussed as Canada and the United States have seen trade talks break down. Estevan Mayor Tony Cernik says they could have a big impact on Estevan if a deal isn't reached.
3: There's a

0: experiencing stress can access the Farm Stress Line confidentially at 1-800-667-4442. Even though fall is around the corner, we'll only get a slight glimpse of cooler conditions. Environment Canada meteorologist Kayla Beloes talks about a dip to start next week.
1: Monday is going to be our coolest day. For Estevan, we're seeing a high of 19, so that's when we're kind of going to be in behind the cold front of this low pressure system. And then it looks like the low is going to move out by Tuesday, and we're going to get back to our normal summer temperatures on Tuesday as the surface ridge builds into the area.
0: Temperatures will climb back up to 28 by midweek, above the seasonal average.
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0: In the CFL, the Saskatchewan Roughriders are looking to get back in the win column when they return home tomorrow. The Riders have dropped two straight to fall to 6-4, but remain second in the West Division. They'll face a Toronto Argonauts team sitting at 5-5 and coming off a win over Hamilton. The Riders and Argos meet tomorrow at Mosaic Stadium with kickoff set for 5 p.m. And in Major League Baseball, the Toronto Blue Jays had a rough finish to their series against the Kansas City Royals, falling 13-2 last night at Rogers Center. Kansas City broke the game open with 6 runs in the 6th inning, while George Springer provided Toronto's offense with a 2-run homer. The Jays fall to 65-70 and are 3.5 games back of the final American League wild card spot. They open a 3-game series against the Seattle Mariners tonight at Rogers Center with the first pitch at 5:15.
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0: We've got a chance of some rain this morning before things improve later today. There's a 6% chance of showers in the morning with the risk of a thunderstorm. We'll reach 27, feeling like 34 before clearing late this afternoon. Tonight is clear with a low of 12. Tomorrow reaches 28 with a 60% chance of showers. Sunday is cloudy and cooler at 23. Monday reaches 21. Then sunshine returns Tuesday with a high of 26. 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
1: That was The Beaches with The Edge of the Earth and Miles Smith starting the hour off with Stargazing right here on Sun 102. Speaking of stargazing, if things stay clear tonight, we'll actually be able to check out the full moon. Ooh, the Sturgeon Moon. How fun. Actually got a look at the weather coming up after Mariana's Trench with Rhythm of Your Heart. I'll let you know a thing or two about clouds.

0: Someone or Two. That was Mariana's Trench, Rhythm of Your Heart. This is Daniel Esplin back with you Friday morning, and I actually just got off the phone with our 14th qualifier for our 25 Summers of Sun 102 celebration and grand prize draw, where one of our 25 qualifiers will win a $3,000 travel voucher from Denise Taylor. Check it out.
1: Hello?
0: Good morning, Bruce. This is Dan from Sun 102. How are you doing today?
1: Oh, pretty good.
0: That's good. I'm just calling to let you know that you are our 14th qualifier for our 25 Summers of Sun 102 celebration and grand prize draw.
1: Thank you. I actually seen my name on Discover Esteban this morning.
0: Awesome. Yeah. Where are you hoping to go if you get the big win with the $3,000 travel voucher from Denise Taylor?
1: I'm not too sure, but it would probably be a winter vacation.
0: Yeah, get away from the snow for a little bit. That would be kind of nice. Bruce, how long have you been listening to the station?
1: Oh, since it started.
0: All the way back in 2001. And do you have something that's sort of your favorite thing with Sun 102?
1: I guess the only thing like that really comes up right now is that I was pretty happy because it was kind of a one-station town before that. We just had the country station, so it's nice to have some variety.
0: Yeah, no, I love that. And yeah, I hope you have a great rest of your morning and weekend.
1: You too. Thank you.
0: Yeah, bye for now.
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0: Showers are possible this morning with the risk of a thunderstorm before things clear out later today. We'll reach 27, feeling like 34. Tonight is clear with a low of 12, and then tomorrow reaches 28 with another 60% chance of showers. Find your full forecast anytime at discoverestevan.com.
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9: We may get some rain early today with a 6% chance of showers and a possible thunderstorm this morning. The high is 27, feeling like 34. Tonight is clear and 12, while tomorrow reaches 28 with another 60% chance of showers. Find your full forecast anytime at discoverestevan.com.
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0: Happy Friday. This is Daniel Esplin back with you on Sun 102. And so far, the rain has pretty much missed the radio station. Seems like this thunderstorm is staying north of town for the most part, which is great with all that is going down. We have the Estevan Motor Speedway with the Riley Rayner Dirt Wars happening tonight and tomorrow. And there's actually a bunch of outdoor events that'll be happening over the next few days. I'm really looking forward to Saturday's Hillcrest Family Fun Day. That is from 10 to 2. And, of course, we have more details on that and all the other events happening with our Murray GM community events page at discoverestevan.com. Definitely check that out. If you know of any events, make sure you hit us up as well. And then, of course, here at the top of the hour, I'll give you the full rundown on the weekend weather. And then right after that, make sure you're ready to text SUN25 to 634-1023 as we'll have the 25 Summers of Sun 102 Song of the Day, Mark Ronson featuring Bruno Mars with Uptown Funk. In the meantime, more of today's best music is on the way with The Weeknd and Dancing in the Flames. Up next.
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1: Happy Friday, August 28th. Residents had a chance to explore what's happening around the community at citywide registration. The Rough Riders are trying to stop a two-game slide at home this weekend, and temperatures are expected to bounce back quickly after a cooler start to next week. I'm Daniel Esplin. About 28 local groups took part in last night's citywide registration event in Estevan, showcasing programs and activities for people across the community.
2: Brand new participants, they were really excited to be able to, both Fire and Rescue and EPS are really going out of their way to try to come out to more engagement, have more public engagement events, so it's nice to see them out with us as well as Councillor Mouse.
1: That was Jacqueline Massey-Rounds, the City of Estevan's Marketing and Communications Manager, who says the goal is to give residents more opportunities to connect with organizations throughout Estevan. It's been a busy week for trade negotiations, with talks breaking down between Canada and the United States. With tariffs being discussed, Estevan Mayor Tony Cernik says he wants to see some certainty.
3: There's just too much uncertainty out there for workers on both sides of the border. So hopefully the powers that be get together soon enough here and come up with a deal. They need to get back at the table. Whatever their disagreements are, they need to get over it and realize that, you know what I mean, we're both each other's best trading partner. We're allies, we're friends.
1: Cernik says he's keeping a close eye on how any tariffs or counter-tariffs could impact Estevan. Farmers across Saskatchewan are continuing to make progress in the fields during another warm and sunny week. Provincially, 11% of crops have been harvested, with winter cereals, pulse crops, and other early seeded crops showing the most progress. 16% of barley has been harvested, along with 44% of field peas and 1% of spring wheat. Dry conditions were the main report of crop damage, with some minor damage also linked to strong winds, disease, and insects. Despite fall being around the corner, summer heat will continue. We'll stay above 20 degrees for a while, says Environment Canada meteorologist Caleb Aloy.

0: Saskatchewan and Toronto kick off tomorrow at Mosaic Stadium at 5 p.m. And in Major League Baseball, the Toronto Blue Jays dropped a 13-2 decision to the Kansas City Royals last night. The Jays were within three runs before Kansas City scored six times in the sixth to pull away. George Springer hit a two-run homer for Toronto in the loss. The Blue Jays are now 65-70 as they continue their push for an American League wildcard spot. Toronto welcomes the Seattle Mariners to Rogers Center for the start of a three-game series tonight at 5:15.
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0: We could see some showers to start the day, but we should get some sunshine before it's all over. Today reaches 27, feeling like 34, with a 6% chance of showers this morning and the risk of a thunderstorm. Tonight is clear with a low of 12. Tomorrow is warm at 28 with another 60% chance of showers. Sunday cools to 23. Monday is 21. Then Tuesday warms back to 26 with sunshine. The forecast can change at any time, so stay one step ahead with the Discover Estevan app.
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8: Showers are possible this morning with the risk of a thunderstorm before things clear out later today. We'll reach 27, feeling like 34. Tonight is clear with a low of 12, and then tomorrow reaches 28 with another 60% chance of showers. Find your full forecast anytime at discoverestvan.com.
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4: We may get some rain early today with a 6% chance of showers and a possible thunderstorm this morning. The high is 27, feeling like 34. Tonight is clear and 12, while tomorrow reaches 28 with another 60% chance of showers. Find your full forecast anytime at discoverestevan.com.
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0: 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I work at Crown Advertising, home of the two fiery redheads. 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
0: 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Two fiery redheads.
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0: pasture conditions. And the Rough Riders are back at Mosaic Stadium tomorrow, looking to get back in the win column. For Discover Estevan News, I'm Daniel Esplin. About 28 local groups took part in Estevan's citywide registration last night, showcasing programs for the community. Jacqueline Massey-Rounds, the city's marketing and communication manager, talks about how the event has evolved.
1: Citywide registration has really changed its face over the past couple of years, and we are very happy to welcome groups that are not just about youth programming for the fall and winter, but also activities for adults. We really want for that part of our community demographic to start coming out to things.
0: Fall leisure programming is also coming up with a new aquatic schedule in September and public ice programming returning in October. It's been an effort to keep up with all the trade talks as tariffs and counter-tariffs are set to come back into place between Canada and the United States. Estevan Mayor Tony Cernik says he hopes we can avoid any energy obstacles.
2: One thing I know, there's lots of talk of premiers, you know, saying we should tit for tat with the oil and energy and electricity and all that stuff. So that would be a huge mistake on our part. So hopefully it doesn't get to that.
0: Cernik says he hopes to see a new deal as soon as possible. Harvest is progressing across Saskatchewan, but remains well behind the 5 and 10 year averages. 11% of crops have now been harvested, compared with 5 and 10 year averages of 25% and 21%. Winter wheat is 60% harvested, while fall rye is at 69% and lentils at 48%. Rain and strong winds have slowed progress, while warmer weather is helping some late seeded crops mature. While we're seeing a slight dip in temperature soon, we're still a ways off from any cool fall weather. Environment Canada meteorologist Kayla Beloas says we'll see temperatures above normal next week.
3: Our normals right now are around 23 degrees, so yeah, it'll be nice to have some temperatures above that.
0: Forecast call for temperatures as high as 35 by midweek.
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0: In the CFL, the Saskatchewan Roughriders back home tomorrow for a matchup with the Toronto Argonauts. The Riders enter the weekend at 6-4 after back-to-back road losses, but remain second in the West Division. Toronto is 5-5 and heads to Regina after beating the Hamilton Tiger Cats 39-20 last weekend. And the Riders and Argos get underway tomorrow at Mosaic Stadium at 5 p.m. In Major League Baseball, the Toronto Blue Jays are 65-70 after a 13-2 loss to the Kansas City Royals last night at Rogers Center. Royals rookie Jack Caglione had a huge night with 5 hits and 6 RBIs, while George Springer hit a 2-run homer for Toronto. The Jays are 3.5 games out of the final American League wildcard spot as they begin a weekend series with Seattle. The Blue Jays and Mariners open the series tonight at Rogers Center with the first pitch at 5:15.
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0: There's a little bit of everything in the forecast as we head into the weekend. We'll reach 27 today, feeling closer to 34. There's a 6% chance of showers this morning and a possible thunderstorm before we clear out late this afternoon. Tonight stays clear and cools to 12. Tomorrow reaches 28 with a 60% chance of showers. Sunday is cloudy at 23. Monday cools to 21. Then Tuesday is sunny with a high of 26. Take the forecast with you wherever you go. Download the Discover Estevan app and stay weather ready.
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Happy Friday. This is Daniel Esplin back with you once again. 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And right now, this is a very popular song. I just found out from my kids yesterday. Dominant Fike. It's a baby doll. Enjoy.

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12: Showers are possible this morning with the risk of a thunderstorm before things clear out later today. We'll reach 27, feeling like 34. Tonight is clear with a low of 12, and then tomorrow reaches 28 with another 60% chance of showers. Find your full forecast anytime at discoverestevan.com.
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That was Charlotte Cardin, The Way We Touch, right here on Sun 102. Thank you so much for joining us once again. Right now, this is the latest single from Ariana Grande. Hate That I Made You Love Me.

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3: We may get some rain early today with a 6% chance of showers and a possible thunderstorm this morning. The high is 27, feeling like 34. Tonight is clear and 12, while tomorrow reaches 28 with another 60% chance of showers. Find your full forecast anytime at discoverestevan.com.
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0: This is Daniel Esplin back with you one last time before I head on out for the weekend. Hopefully you've had a great day so far, and hopefully you have plans to stop by the Southern Plains Co-op grocery store here in town as they are putting on the community fundraising barbecue for the Estevan Public Youth Center. $5 for your food and drink, cash only. That's till 1 o'clock. We got details on that over at discoverestevan.com as well. All the information you need to know for Grain Rush with Next Acre Real Estate. We're making our first Grain Rush delivery on Monday. Huge shout out to all the people that have nominated these hardworking farm operations here so far. And then nominations will be going on for almost 3-4 weeks now. We have 9 deliveries altogether. We're going to be doing 3 a week, Mondays, Wednesdays, Fridays. And it's just our way of saying thank you to all the folks that help feed everyone here in the Southeast and around the world. And with that, we also got to thank all the folks that are helping us put Grain Rush on. Next Acre Real Estate, KFC Estevan, Egum Seed Sales, Paco Tire, Red Diamond Exteriors and Renovations, just to name a few. Like I said, we got all the info on discoverestevan.com. And this is it for me. I hope you have a great weekend. Bye for now.
1: Real world training recently, taking part of a controlled burn of a building slated for demolition. Deputy Chief Kyle Luke says the exercise gave firefighters a valuable chance to sharpen their skills in a live fire environment. More on the training coming up in a few minutes.
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1: Happy Friday, everybody. It is August 28th. A summer program wraps up with a unique finale. One local sports organization is looking to grow as some storm, heat, and changing conditions coming up this weekend. For Discover Estevan News, I'm Vincent Dupuy. Estevan Fire Rescue had some practice recently as they were able to practice burn a building. Deputy Chief Kyle Luke talked about the training at a recent council meeting.
2: August 18th, I believe it was, we held a training burn. So that night I did send out an email to members of council.
1: Luke says that the training helps keep members ready for any possibility. Residents at the Lantman Health Center enjoyed some summer fun activities Thursday during the facility's annual Backyard Bash. Christine Mayo, recreation coordinator at the Lantman Health Center, explains how the magic show came together.
3: So we do this yearly. We have a backyard bash. So we had a magician. His name was Trip Coleman. He is from Pilot Butte. So he came and performed magic show for our residents as well as the Lantman Daycare.
1: The event also featured food from the Butters food truck, live music, water activities, bubbles, chalk activities, and treats from Scratch Bakery. The city of Estevan has wrapped up its Tagger Tuesday program for the summer. The program brought activities to local play parks throughout August, with the final week featuring a special laser tag event at the Estevan Leisure Center. Here's Brittany Sutherland, program manager with the city of Estevan.
4: So today's actually a special event. Usually on Thursdays during the month of August, we had open gym time. And this summer, we introduced Tagger Tuesdays out at the play parks, and they've been a really big hit. So we figured we'd switch it up. And on the last one of the year, we added laser tag to the open gym time, and it's been a really big hit.
1: The laser tag even gave kids a chance to compete in teams and keep track of their scores. The Canadian Federation of Agriculture is urging Ottawa to keep agriculture and food products out of the growing Canada-U.S. tariff dispute. CFA President Keith Currie says farmers have already been dealing with higher costs linked to steel and aluminum tariffs.
5: Really what we're asking for the government is keep food out of it. Keep agriculture and agri-food products out of those counter-tariff measures. All that does is drive up the cost for consumers, and consumers are everybody.
1: Currie says keeping food out of the dispute would help protect consumers from higher grocery prices.
0: Discover Estevan Sports.
1: Estevan Minor Football is looking to recruit more players as the new season gets

0: registration promoting their upcoming season, season tickets, and their seventh skater program. Bruins captain and defenseman Aiden Lang says community events are an important way to connect with fans.
1: It's really important. You know, we see when we get out in the community, you know, it fills the seats and, you know, it kind of gets everyone in Estevan behind us during the games. So it's awesome.
0: The Bruins were also represented by Carter Onright and Matteo Satore.
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0: Today it's going to have a mix of sun and cloud with a 60% chance of showers and a high of 27. Tomorrow's going to have a mix of sun and cloud with a 60% chance of showers and a risk of a thunderstorm and a high of 26. Sunday's going to be cloudy with showers and a high of 23. Monday's going to be sunny and a high of 23. And Tuesday's going to be sunny and a high of 26. For your local five-day forecast, you can visit discoverestevan.com.
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It's the final weekend of August 2026. Hope you've had a great summer so far. Not much left. I'm Ken O'Neill. Welcome to Friday. Teddy Swims. This is Mr. Know-It-All.

0: Tate McRae, and You Broke Me First. Afternoon, I'm Ken O'Neill. Do you eat at your desk? Your keyboard could be a full-blown bacteria cafeteria. All those crumbs, the coffee splashes, and whatever else is hiding between the keys can create the perfect little germ buffet. So maybe give your keyboard a wipe once in a while, because you really don't need to share lunch with, you know, whatever's growing between the keys. Gross. Olivia Rodrigo, coming up.
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5: Today's going to have a mix of sun and cloud with a 60% chance of showers and a high of 27. Tonight's going to be partially cloudy with a 30% chance of showers and a risk of a thunderstorm and a low of 14. Tomorrow's going to be a mix of sun and cloud with a 60% chance of showers and a risk of a thunderstorm and a high of 26. And tomorrow night's going to be cloudy with a 60% chance of showers and a low of 16. For your local 5-day forecast, you can download our Discover Estevan app.
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0: The number one song on AT40 this week is Tame Impala's Dracula. We're going to hear that next. I'm Ken O'Neill. It's week 13 in the CFL. It all starts tonight with Montreal visiting Winnipeg. Tomorrow afternoon, the Tiger Cats are in Calgary. The Saturday night game has the Argos playing the Rough Riders. And on Sunday night, Ottawa is at home playing the BC Lions. Will the Red Blacks win or extend their losing streak to 17?
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12: Today's going to be a mix of sun and cloud with a 60% chance of showers and a high of 27. Tonight's going to be partially cloudy with a 30% chance of showers and a risk of a thunderstorm and a low of 14. Tomorrow's going to be a mix of sun and cloud with a 60% chance of showers and a risk of a thunderstorm and a high of 26. And tomorrow night's going to be cloudy with a 60% chance of showers and a low of 16. For your local five-day forecast, you can download our Discover Esteban app.
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0: Trevor Guthrie and Soundwave with Ken O'Neill. Sabrina Carpenter, her big summer song from a couple of years ago next. Have you signed up for the Daily News? 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
1: 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Residents at the Lamon Health Center enjoyed plenty of summer fun during the facility's annual Backyard Bash on Thursday. 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We'll have that story ahead, coming up in just a few minutes.
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1: Happy Friday, everybody. It is August 28th. A popular summer program is wrapping it up. One local sports group is looking for a few more teammates, and sunshine, showers, and storms all coming in this weekend. For Discover Esteban News, I'm Vincent Dupuy. Esteban fire rescue members had the chance to train with a controlled building fire on August 18th. With permission from the owner, Deputy Chief Kyle Luke says that the opportunity helps them to be ready.
2: We don't get to do a whole bunch of live fire training anymore, so I thought since we were and we have our group of new recruits that are in there trying to get some live fire training, we invited them out. We had a couple of counselors come out. They got a chance to see some fire behavior and things of that nature.
1: Around 15 members were there for the training run, with five going into the building at a time. A magic show helped bring generations together at the Lantman Health Center yesterday. Paula Butte magician Trip Coleman performed for residents and children from the Lantman Daycare during the facility's annual Backyard Bash. Recreation coordinator Christine Mayo at the Lantman Health Center says the children were a big part of the fun for residents.
3: Having the daycare come, and I mean, they love watching the little kids, and I think they more or less wanted to watch the little kids enjoy the magic than even

0: while players compete on blue and orange teams. Counter tariffs could increase costs on both sides of the border. The head of the Canadian Federation of Agriculture says tariffs ultimately act as a tax paid by consumers and businesses. CFA President Keith Carey says additional trade barriers will put pressure on household budgets and farm profitability.
1: It drives up the cost for people on both sides of the border. And at times when margins of income are tight, people don't have any extra disposable income to be paying more tariffs. Or we may as well put it in common language. They can call it a tariff, but it's a tax that we're paying.
0: Curie says the Federation will continue discussions with Ottawa on measures to reduce the impact on agriculture.
2: Discover Estevan Sports.
0: Football season gets underway Saturday for Estevan Minor Football. The Elks travel to Weyburn for a 1 p.m. high school kickoff, while the U14 team takes on the Moose Jaw Gators at 7:30. President and Equipment Manager Pat Ford with Estevan Minor Football on what age divisions they're still looking for recruitments.
3: All age divisions, even the high school.
0: Estevan Minor Football is also running its annual fundraiser. For more details on that, you can check out the full story at discoverestevan.com. The Estevan Bruins are getting fans ready for the upcoming Saskatchewan Junior Hockey League season. Players were at citywide registration Thursday, handing out schedules, selling merchandise, and promoting the team's seven-skater program. Here's Bruins captain and defenseman, Aiden Lang.
4: Oh yeah, it's unreal. When you're a kid, you know, you look up. I remember when I was a kid, I looked up to my hometown team. So going out there with us at the start of the game, they get to sit in the room with us during the starting lineups and stuff.
0: Lang says the seven-skater program gives young fans a chance to experience the team up close.
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0: Today is going to have a mix of sun and cloud with a 60% chance of showers and a high of 27. Tomorrow is going to be a mix of sun and cloud with a 60% chance of showers and a risk of a thunderstorm and a high of 26. Sunday is going to be cloudy with showers and a high of 23. Monday is going to be sunny and a high of 23. And Tuesday is going to be sunny with a high of 26. For your local 5-day forecast, you can visit discoverestevan.com.
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5: Today's going to have a mix of sun and cloud with a 60% chance of showers and a high of 27. Tonight's going to be partially cloudy with a 30% chance of showers and a risk of a thunderstorm and a low of 14. Tomorrow's going to be a mix of sun and cloud with a 60% chance of showers and a risk of a thunderstorm and a high of 26. And tomorrow night's going to be cloudy with a 60% chance of showers and a low of 16. For your local 5-day forecast, you can download our Discover Estevan app.
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12: Today's going to be a mix of sun and cloud with a 60% chance of showers and a high of 27. Tonight's going to be partially cloudy with a 30% chance of showers and a risk of a thunderstorm and a low of 14. Tomorrow's going to be a mix of sun and cloud with a 60% chance of showers and a risk of a thunderstorm and a high of 26. And tomorrow night's going to be cloudy with a 60% chance of showers and a low of 16. For your local five-day forecast, you can download our Discover Estevan app.
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0: Deadmau5 and Chris James, that's The Velt. I'm Ken O'Neill. Ray, Where Is My Husband Next? Have you checked out the feature, Her Voice, presented by CCAN? We're telling the story of someone who's made a great impact here at home. 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
1: World training recently, taking part of a controlled burn of a building slated for demolition. Deputy Chief Kyle Luke says the exercise gave firefighters a valuable chance to sharpen their skills in a live fire environment. More on the training coming up in a few minutes.
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1: Happy Friday, everybody. It is August 28th. One community program has reached its finale recently. The kickoff is here, but there's still room on the roster, and the weather's just going to keep you guessing over the weekend. For Discover Estevan News, I'm Vincent Dupuis. Estevan Fire Rescue got the opportunity to practice with a burning building thanks to a community contribution. At a recent council meeting, Deputy Chief Kyle Luke explains how it happens. It helps out.
2: It was a good chance for us to get a little bit of training in for our new recruits on how live fires actually work. Right now, basically, a lot of our training when it comes to that is you learn to do by doing, which isn't always the best way, but that's just what happens in today's world. So we thank you guys for coming out that night, and I'm glad that you found it informative.
1: The training was held on August 18th. The Lantman Health Center welcomed residents and community members Thursday for its annual Backyard Bash. The celebration featured a magic show from Powell Butte magician Trip Coleman, along with food, live music, and outdoor activities. Christine Mayo, recreation coordinator of the Lantman Health Center.
3: Since our backyard was custom done, I have been holding a backyard bash every year. We have done Wizard of Oz. We've done a barn dance theme. We did a Hawaiian party theme. We just try and have as much fun as we possibly can.
1: Mayo says the event gives residents a chance to enjoy summer while connecting with the Lantman community. The City of Estevan's Tagger Tuesday program has wrapped up for the summer, with kids getting one more chance for laser tag fun. Laser tag was added to the final open gym session at the Estevan Leisure Center. Here's Brittany Sutherland, program manager with the City of Estevan, on how it works.
4: I think there's 18 total. So we give everyone a turn. They do intervals of games, and there's blue and orange taggers. And then so there's two teams, and of course you play against each other, and everybody wants the high score.
1: Sutherland says that the laser tag experience was a big hit. The Canadian Federation of Agriculture supports the federal government's decision to walk away from trade talks if felt were not in Canada's best interest. President Keith Currie says some U.S. demands crossed the line when it came to Canadian sovereignty.
5: Well, I think the fact that they were looking for veto power on other trade deals that we were negotiating or could be negotiating in the future is just a non-starter. Good on Carney government for pushing back and saying, no, you can't ask that, you can't have that.
1: Currie says Canada sent a strong message that it will defend its ability to make independent trade and policy decisions.
0: Discover Estevan Sports.
1: Estevan Minor Football is getting set for its first games of the season on Saturday. The Elks visit Weyburn at 1 p.m., while the U-14 squad heads to Moose Jaw to face the Gators at 7:30. Here's Pat Ford, president and equipment manager with Estevan Minor Football.
6: We just like to put ourselves out there so new people in the community can maybe just come out and play football.
1: The organization is still accepting registration across its age divisions. Estevan Minor Football is also running its annual fundraiser. For details on that, check out the full story at discoverestevan.com. The Estevan Bruins were out in the community Thursday for citywide registration, connecting with fans ahead of the upcoming season. Bruins captain and defenseman Aiden Lang says events like this are important for building support for the team.
7: We're at the citywide registration, you know, we're selling some merch and we got some promos for some season tickets and, you know, handing out our schedules to the public and trying to get people registered for our seventh skater to come out at the start of our games and stuff.
1: The Bruins were also represented by Connor Onright and Matteo Satore, who joined Lang at the event.
0: Discover Estevan weather.
1: Today's going to have a mix of sun and cloud with a 60% chance of showers and a high of 23. Tomorrow's going to have a mix of sun and cloud with a 60% chance of showers and a risk of a thunderstorm and a high of 26. Sunday's going to be cloudy with showers and a high of 23. Monday's going to be sunny with a high of 23. Tuesday's going to be sunny and a high of 26. For your local 5-day forecast, you can visit discoverestevan.com.

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5: Discover Estevan Weather.
6: Today's going to have a mix of sun and cloud with a 60% chance of showers and a high of 27. Tonight's going to be partially cloudy with a 30% chance of showers and a risk of a thunderstorm and a low of 14. Tomorrow's going to be a mix of sun and cloud with a 60% chance of showers and a risk of a thunderstorm and a high of 26. And tomorrow night's going to be cloudy with a 60% chance of showers and a low of 16. For your local 5-day forecast, you can download our Discover Estevan app.
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7: Today's going to be a mix of sun and cloud with a 60% chance of showers and a high of 27. Tonight's going to be partially cloudy with a 30% chance of showers and a risk of a thunderstorm and a low of 14. Tomorrow's going to be a mix of sun and cloud with a 60% chance of showers and a risk of a thunderstorm and a high of 26. And tomorrow night's going to be cloudy with a 60% chance of showers and a low of 16. For your local 5-day forecast, you can download our Discover Estevan app.
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0: Metric, Breathing Underwater, Dominic Fike in there before that. I'm Ken O'Neill, and up next, Elton John with Dua Lipa. Have you ever driven a freeway in California? It's mayhem at best. Los Angeles traffic got a little strange this week when a truck dropped a whole pallet, about 120 containers of cheese balls, on the 105 freeway. The bigger problem, drivers started pulling over and grabbing containers that were still intact. Man, I wouldn't. But a lot of drivers pulled over, risking their lives for free snacks.
1: I'm Vincent Dupuis from Discover Estevan, and here's what's coming up in the news on the hour. Residents at the Lamon Health Center enjoyed plenty of summer fun during the facility's annual Backyard Bash on Thursday. Recreation coordinator Christine Mayo explains how a special magic show helped bring smiles and excitement to the celebration. We'll have that story ahead, coming up in just a few minutes.
2: The classic movie, It's a Wonderful Life, invites a question that reaches into every life. Does my life really matter? In one of the longest-running studies ever conducted, Harvard University found that meaningful relationships and the investing in the lives of others are among the greatest contributors to a fulfilling life. That echoes something Jesus taught long ago. Our lives find their greatest significance as we step into the lives of others with love and service. This Sunday at the Estevan Church of God on Wellick, our topic is, Does My Life Really Matter? It's part of our summer series, Help, My Life Feels Like a Movie. I'm Pastor John Moen inviting you to join us this Sunday at 10:30. The coffee will be on, and we're saving a seat for you.
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1: Happy Friday, everybody. It is August 28th. A summer program wraps up with a unique finale. One local sports organization is looking to grow as some storm, heat, and changing conditions coming up this weekend. For Discover Estevan News, I'm Vincent Dupuy. Estevan Fire Rescue had some practice recently as they were able to practice burn a building. Deputy Chief Kyle Luke talked about the training at a recent council meeting.
2: August 18th, I believe it was, we held a training burn. So that night I did send out an email to members of council.
1: Luke says that the training helps keep members ready for any possibility. Residents at the Lantman Health Center enjoyed some summer fun activities Thursday during the facility's annual Backyard Bash. Christine Mayo, recreation coordinator at the Lantman Health Center, explains how the magic show came together.
3: So we do this yearly. We have a backyard bash. So we had a magician. His name was Trip Coleman. He is from Pilot Butte. So he came and performed magic show for our residents as well as the Lantman Daycare.
1: The event also featured food from the Butters food truck, live music, water activities, bubbles, chalk activities, and treats from Scratch Bakery. The city of Estevan has wrapped up its Tagger Tuesday program for the summer. The program brought activities to local play parks throughout August, with the final week featuring a special laser tag event at the Estevan Leisure Center. Here's Brittany Sutherland, program manager with the city of Estevan.
4: So today's actually a special event. Usually on Thursdays during the month of August, we had open gym time. And this summer, we introduced Tagger Tuesdays out at the play parks, and they've been a really big hit. So we figured we'd switch it up. And on the last one of the year, we added laser tag to the open gym time, and it's been a really big hit.
1: The laser tag even gave kids a chance to compete in teams and keep track of their scores. The Canadian Federation of Agriculture is urging Ottawa to keep agriculture and food products out of the growing Canada-U.S. tariff dispute. CFA President Keith Currie says farmers have already been dealing with higher costs linked to steel and aluminum tariffs.
5: Really what we're asking for the government is keep food out of it. Keep agriculture and agri-food products out of those counter-tariff measures. All that does is drive up the cost for consumers, and consumers are everybody.
1: Currie says keeping food out of the dispute would help protect consumers from higher grocery prices.
0: Discover Estevan Sports.
1: Estevan Minor Football is looking to recruit more players as the new season gets underway. The Estevan LX open their high school season Saturday in Weyburn at 1 p.m., while the U14 team visits the Moose Jaw Gators at 7:30. Here's Pat Ford, president and equipment manager with Estevan Minor Football.
6: We're just trying to recruit more players for each team that we have and get some more out. Our season is kind of just kicking off right now, so we're still taking registrations up until a couple weeks probably from now.
1: Registration remains open across all age divisions, with Estevan Minor Football also running its annual fundraiser. For details, check out the full story at discoverestevan.com. The Estevan Bruins were out in the community Thursday for citywide registration, promoting their upcoming season tickets, and their seventh skater program. Bruins captain and defenseman Aiden Lang says community events are an important way to connect with fans.
7: It's really important. You know, we see when we get out.

0: Tuesday is going to be sunny and a high of 26. 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

0: Rhea May and Ooh Love. I'm Ken O'Neill. Somber is next. You see the lunar eclipse last night? It was pretty spectacular, with about 94% of the moon slipping into Earth's shadow from where we are and taking on that eerie reddish glow. Lunar eclipses aren't exactly rare. They happen a few times a year somewhere on Earth. The next lunar eclipse visible from Canada will be February 20th next year, but it's only a partial eclipse, so not quite the same show.
1: We know you're doing it.
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10: Today's going to have a mix of sun and cloud with a 60% chance of showers and a high of 27. Tonight's going to be partially cloudy with a 30% chance of showers and a risk of a thunderstorm and a low of 14. Tomorrow's going to be a mix of sun and cloud with a 60% chance of showers and a risk of a thunderstorm and a high of 26. And tomorrow night's going to be cloudy with a 60% chance of showers and a low of 16. For your local 5-day forecast, you can download our Discover Estevan app.
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0: Mariana's Trench and Fallout. I'm Ken O'Neill. Teddy Swims is coming up. We're going into the last weekend of August. It's about now that back-to-school reality kicks in. Morning traffic is going to include school buses. The leaves are changing. The nights are definitely cooler. It's way darker at 8 in the evening now than it was at the end of July. And we're already 3 days into pumpkin spice season. Enjoy your weekend.
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2: Discover Estevan weather.
9: Today's going to be a mix of sun and cloud with a 60% chance of showers and a high of 27. Tonight's going to be partially cloudy with a 30% chance of showers and a risk of a thunderstorm and a low of 14. Tomorrow's going to be a mix of sun and cloud with a 60% chance of showers and a risk of a thunderstorm and a high of 26. And tomorrow night's going to be cloudy with a 60% chance of showers and a low of 16. For your local five-day forecast, you can download our Discover Estevan app.
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0: I'm Ken O'Neill. K-pop Demon Hunters next. Also, your local news update at 4. Yikes, that was an ugly Jays game last night. Kansas City whooped Toronto 13-2 and took the series 2-1. Glad that's over. Let's see what happens next. Jays are still at home. Welcome the Mariners in for the weekend. Game one is tonight.
1: The World Training recently, taking part of a controlled burn of a building slated for demolition. Deputy Chief Kyle Luke says the exercise gave firefighters a valuable chance to sharpen their skills in a live fire environment. More on the training coming up in a few minutes.
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1: Happy Friday, everybody. It is August 28th. A popular summer program is wrapping it up. One local sports group is looking for a few more teammates, and sunshine, showers, and storms all coming in this weekend. For Discover Estevan News, I'm Vincent Dupuis. Estevan Fire Rescue members had the chance to train with a controlled building fire on August 18th. With permission from the owner, Deputy Chief Kyle Luke says that the opportunity helps them to be ready.
2: We don't get to do a whole bunch of live fire training anymore. So I thought since we were, and we have our group of new recruits that are in there trying to get some live fire training, we invited them out. We had a couple of counselors come out. They got a chance to see some fire behavior and things of that nature.
1: Around 15 members were there for the training run, with five going into the building at a time. A magic show helped bring generations together at the Lantman Health Center yesterday. Paula Butte magician Trip Coleman performed for residents and children from the Lantman Daycare during the facility's annual Backyard Bash. Recreation coordinator Christine Mayo at the Lantman Health Center says the children were a big part of the fun for residents.
3: Having the daycare come, and I mean, they love watching the little kids, and I think they more or less wanted to watch the little kids enjoy the magic than even just the magic act itself. So it's nice.
1: The day also included food from the Butters food truck, music from Monica Damon and friends, water gun fights, bubbles, and chalk activities. The city of Estevan is wrapping up its summer recreation programming, with Tagger Tuesdays now finished for the season. The program brought activities to local play parks throughout August, while the final open gym session at the Leisure Center added laser tag for children. Here's program manager Brittany Sutherland with the city of Estevan.
4: It's really neat. So every tagger, we call them a tagger, they have their own name and they're coded, and then it keeps track of the points. So the kids just love seeing. We have a little projector, projects up on the wall, and kids love it.
1: The laser tag equipment tracks individual scores while players compete on blue and orange teams. Counter tariffs could increase costs on both sides of the border. The head of the Canadian Federation of Agriculture says tariffs ultimately act as a tax paid by consumers and businesses. CFA President Keith Carey says additional trade barriers will put pressure on household budgets and farm profitability.
5: It drives up the cost for people on both sides of the border. And at times when margins of income are tight, people don't have any extra disposable income to be paying more tariffs. Or we may as well put it in common language. They can call it a tariff, but it's a tax that we're paying.
1: Curie says the Federation will continue discussions with Ottawa on measures to reduce the impact on agriculture.
0: Discover Estevan Sports.
1: Football season gets underway Saturday for Estevan Minor Football. The Elks travel to Weyburn for a 1 p.m. high school kickoff, while the U14 team takes on the Moose Jaw Gators at 7:30. President and Equipment Manager Pat Ford with Estevan Minor Football on which age divisions they're still looking for recruitments.
6: All age divisions, even high school.
1: Estevan Minor Football is also running its annual fundraiser. For more details on that, you can check out the full story at discoverestevan.com. The Estevan Bruins are getting fans ready for the upcoming Saskatchewan Junior Hockey League season. Players were at citywide registration Thursday, handing out schedules, selling merchandise, and promoting the team's seven skater program. Here's Bruins captain and defenseman Aiden Lang.
7: Oh yeah, it's unreal. When you're a kid, you know, you look up. I remember when I was a kid, I looked up to my hometown team. So going out there with us at the start of the game, they get to sit in the room with us during the starting lineups and stuff.
1: Lang says the seven skater program gives young fans a chance to experience the team up close.
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1: Today is going to have a mix of sun and cloud with a 60% chance of showers and a high of 27. Tomorrow is going to be a mix of sun and cloud with a 60% chance of showers and a risk of a thunderstorm and a high of 26. Sunday is going to be cloudy with showers and a high of 23. Monday is going to be sunny and a high of 23. And Tuesday is going to be sunny with a high of 26. For your local 5-day forecast, you can visit discoverestevan.com.
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0: Theory of a Dead Man in Santa Monica. Good afternoon, I'm Ken O'Neill. Whew, I am really glad it's Friday. What a week it's been. The whole tariff back and forth. We lose singer Dolly Parton and actor Tim Curry on the same day. Also, on the Great Lakes, I will always call it Lake Ontario. I don't think it's a coincidence that today's National Red Wine Day. Cheers to the weekend.
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11: Today's going to have a mix of sun and cloud with a 60% chance of showers and a high of 27. Tonight's going to be partially cloudy with a 30% chance of showers and a risk of a thunderstorm and a low of 14. Tomorrow's going to be a mix of sun and cloud with a 60% chance of showers and a risk of a thunderstorm and a high of 26. And tomorrow night's going to be cloudy with a 60% chance of showers and a low of 16. For your local 5-day forecast, you can download our Discover Estevan app.
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0: I'm Ken O'Neill. Benson Boone and Time of My Life is coming up next. Hollywood's been digging through the recycle bin and found a cartoon from 1960. Warner Brothers is developing another new Flintstones movie. This one will be live action with Ryan Gosling as producer. The project is still in the really early stages. There's no director, no cast, no screenwriters yet. But we hear it's going to focus on Bam Bam, Barney and Betty's super strong son. Which raises the obvious question. Will Ryan Gosling be playing Bam Bam?
1: Do you know what happened last night?
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2: Billy wet the bed again?
1: No, there was a crash on the highway.
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3: Discover Estevan weather.
11: Tonight's going to be partially cloudy with a 30% chance of showers and a risk of a thunderstorm and a low of 11. Tomorrow's going to be a mix of sun and cloud with a 60% chance of showers and a risk of a thunderstorm and a high of 29. And tomorrow night's going to be partially cloudy with a 60% chance of showers and a risk of a thunderstorm and a low of 13. For your local 5-day forecast, you can download our Discover Estevan app.
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0: Whitney. That's Rev. And I'm Ken O'Neill. Harry Styles, As It Was, next. 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
1: I'm Vincent Dupuis from Discover Estevan, and here's what's coming up in the news on the hour. 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
1: Happy Friday, everybody. It is August 28th. One community program has reached its finale recently. The kickoff is here, but there's still room on the roster, and the weather's just going to keep you guessing over the weekend. For Discover Estevan News, I'm Vincent Dupuy. Estevan Fire Rescue got the opportunity to practice with a burning building thanks to a community contribution. At a recent council meeting, Deputy Chief Kyle Luke explains how it happens. It helps out.
2: It was a good chance for us to get a little bit of training in for our new recruits on how live fires actually work. Right now, basically, a lot of our training when it comes to that is you learn to do by doing, which isn't always the best way, but that's just what happens in today's world. So we thank you guys for coming out that night, and I'm glad that you found it informative.
1: The training was held on August 18th. The Lantman Health Center welcomed residents and community members Thursday for its annual Backyard Bash. The celebration featured a magic show from Palo Butte magician Trip Coleman, along with food, live music, and outdoor activities. Christine Mayo, recreation coordinator of the Lantman Health Center.
3: Since our backyard was custom done, I have been holding a backyard bash every year. We have done Wizard of Oz. We've done a barn dance theme. We did a Hawaiian party theme. We just try and have as much fun as we possibly can.
1: Mayo says the event gives residents a chance to enjoy summer while connecting with the Lantman community. The City of Estevan's Tagger Tuesday program has wrapped up for the summer, with kids getting one more chance for laser tag fun. Laser tag was added to the final open gym session at the Estevan Leisure Center. Here's Brittany Sutherland, program manager with the City of Estevan, on how it works.
4: I think there's 18 total. So we give everyone a turn. They do intervals of games, and there's blue and orange taggers. And then so there's two teams, and of course you play against each other, and everybody wants the high score.
1: Sutherland says that the laser tag experience was a big hit. The Canadian Federation of Agriculture supports the federal government's decision to walk away from trade talks if felt were not in Canada's best interest. President Keith Currie says some U.S. demands crossed the line when it came to Canadian sovereignty.
5: Well, I think the fact that they were looking for veto power on other trade deals that we were negotiating or could be negotiating in the future is just a non-starter. Good on Carney government for pushing back and saying, no, you can't ask that, you can't have that.
1: Currie says Canada sent a strong message that it will defend its ability to make independent trade and policy decisions.
0: Discover Estevan Sports.
1: Estevan Minor Football is getting set for its first games of the season on Saturday. The elects visit Weyburn at 1 p.m., while the U-14 squad heads to Moose Jaw to face the game.

0: tickets and, you know, handing out our schedules to the public and trying to get people registered for our seventh skater to come out at the start of our games and stuff.
1: The Bruins were also represented by Connor Onright and Matteo Satore, who joined Lang at the event.
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1: Tonight's going to be partially cloudy with a 30% chance of showers and a risk of a thunderstorm and a low of 11. Tomorrow's going to be a mix of sun and cloud with a 60% chance of showers and a risk of a thunderstorm and a high of 29. And tomorrow night's going to be partially cloudy with a 60% chance of showers and a low of 13. For your local 5-day forecast, you can visit discoverestevan.com.
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I'm in. 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

0: Girls Like You, Sophia Camara. I'm Ken O'Neill and Justin Bieber next. 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
14: Tonight's going to be partially cloudy with a 30% chance of showers and a risk of a thunderstorm and a low of 11. Tomorrow's going to be a mix of sun and cloud with a 60% chance of showers and a risk of a thunderstorm and a high of 29. And tomorrow night's going to be partially cloudy with a 60% chance of showers and a risk of a thunderstorm and a low of 13. For your local 5-day forecast, you can download our Discover Estevan app.
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0: Sean Desmond, let's go. I'm Ken O'Neill. Bruno Mars next. The race to become the next James Bond is heating up, with six actors in the mix for the iconic role. I only recognize two of these names, Paul Mescal and Jacob Illardi. The other four are up-and-coming actors who all have that Bond-chiseled look. The next 007 is still a mystery. Bond 26, the screen test, will take place next month. The movie doesn't have an official release date, but we do know it'll be 2028 or later.
1: We know you're doing it.
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11: Tonight's going to be partially cloudy with a 30% chance of showers and a risk of a thunderstorm and a low of 11. Tomorrow's going to be a mix of sun and cloud with a 60% chance of showers and a risk of a thunderstorm and a high of 29. And tomorrow night's going to be partially cloudy with a 60% chance of showers and a risk of a thunderstorm and a low of 13. For your local five-day forecast, you can download our Discover Estevan app.
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0: Alessia Cara and Trust My Lonely. It's Ken O'Neill going to cut you loose for your final weekend of August 2026. Go. Enjoy. Olivia Dean is next.
1: The world training recently, taking part of a controlled burn of a building slated for demolition. Deputy Chief Kyle Luke says the exercise gave firefighters a valuable chance to sharpen their skills in a live fire environment. More on the training coming up in a few minutes.
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